Now, Boy Meets Girl are American songwriters George Merrill and Shannon Rubicam. And this next song was played under the ending credits of the movie Three Men and a Little Lady, starring Steve Guttenberg, Tom Selleck, and Ted Danson as all three men, and Robin Wiseman as the little lady. Right now, here is Boy Meets Girl. This is called Waiting for a Star to Fall. Vinyl on Chrome.

So this next group released their first song on an independent album called Mbop in 1996. This version had that inescapable chorus, but a lot more mellow without the record-scratching sound that runs through it, adding a modern flavor. Now, the song helped Hanson, a band of three brothers from Tulsa, Oklahoma, get a record deal with Mercury. It was released as their first single in 1997 when Isaac Hanson was 16, Taylor was 13, and Zach was 11. The song quickly became a huge worldwide hit, getting constant airplay on radio stations and MTV, going to number one in 27 countries. I kid you not. Right now, here's Hanson. This is called Mbop, Vinyl on Chrome.

So as lead singer of Scandal, Patti Smyth cut an indelible figure during the early days of MTV, finding the sweet spot between new wave style and pounding arena rock. Scandal scored a top 10 smash hit in 1984, The Warrior, a rousing rally call known for its chorus of shooting at the walls of heartache, bang, bang. In the music video, Smyth appears in body paint and a short haircut, making the appropriately cheesy finger pistol gestures during the bang bang parts, a bit that Scandal's concertgoers would imitate whenever they played the song live. In fact, Smyth is quoted as saying, "When I saw the video, I was crestfallen. I had no idea it would look like an off-Broadway production of Cats." Right now, here's Scandal. This is called The Warrior. Vinyl on Chrome.

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3: Tuesday morning, Michelle's video just CKLB read with Ensign 101.9. Sink urge into Tilting is a bit and soon on the audience at Disney audience. No hell has new, and do not own a sea hunter soon, because they don't a sea hunter soon in what Pashina Sasarello.
4: 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I'm Dylan Stone. Now, in the DVD Hell Freezes Over, the Eagles discuss this song's origins. When they were a struggling band in Los Angeles, they saw a lot of beautiful women around Hollywood who were married to wealthy, successful men and wondered if they were unhappy. One night, they were having a few drinks in a bar, in fact, at their favorite watering hole called Dan Tana's, when they spotted this stunning young woman. Two steps behind her was a much older, fatter, rich guy. As they were half laughing to themselves, Glenn commented, "Look at her, she can't even hide those lion eyes." Realizing they had a song title, the band members began grabbing for cocktail napkins to write down lyrics to go with that great observation. Now, in the History of the Eagles documentary, Don Henley offered a slightly different interpretation. He said it was all about these girls that would come down to Dan Tana's looking beautiful, and they'd be there from 8 o'clock until midnight having drinks with all of us rockers, but then they'd have to go home because they were kept women. Gotta love it. Here's the Eagles. This is called Lion Eyes. Vinyl on Chrome.

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Simple as that. Now, the band's third album, called Sports, from 1983, is one of the best-selling pop releases of all time. It became the band's number one hit in 1984 and had multi-platinum success in 1985. And four singles from that album reached top 10 on the Billboard charts. Here's one of my favorites from the album. This is called The Heart of Rock and Roll.

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Isn't that right, Pongo?

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3: 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Sink Earth, in Sutil Sink, it's a bit and Sunani, Ozin, the Disney Ozin. No hell has new, and do not want a sea hunter soon, bit as they don't a sea hunter soon, in Wapashina Sassarello.
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7: 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I'm Dylan Stone. Now, the title of this next song was inspired by a warning often said in the Bowery Boys movies, in which one of the characters declares to the other, "School is out," meaning to wise up. The Bowery Boys were characters featured in 48 movies that ran from 1946 to 1958. They were young, tough guys in New York City who were always finding trouble. The movies ran on American TV throughout the 60s and 70s, eating up a lot of airtime on independent stations. It was one of these TV viewings that Alice Cooper was inspired from. In the film, the character Satch did something dumb, which prompted one of the other guys to say, "Hey Satch, school's out." Cooper liked the way the phrase sounded and used it as the basis for the song. Here's Alice Cooper. This is called "School's Out," Vinyl on Chrome.

Now, Phil Collins wrote the lyrics to this next song, which are about a woman who holds power over the singer. He desires her, even though he feels there's something sinister about her. Genesis had 17 top 40 hits in the U.S., but this was their only number one. And you know what? They never had a number one in their native U.K. The Invisible Touch album marked Genesis' complete transformation from complex, theatrical music, starting when Peter Gabriel was lead singer, to condensed pop songs. They lost some fans along the way, but gained many more. According to Phil Collins, an influence on this song was the 1984 Sheila E. hit, The Glamorous Life, which, by the way, was written by Prince. The song is about a woman who gets the best of men despite, or because of, her vanity. No shortage of them in the world, eh, what? Anyway, I digress. Right now, here's Genesis. This is called Invisible Touch, vinyl on chrome.

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1: Now, this next song is the theme song to the 1977 movie Smokey and the Bandit, in which Jerry Reed co-starred with Burt Reynolds, Sally Field, and Jackie Gleason. Now, the song basically tells the complete plot of the movie. It was written by Jerry Reed and Dina K. Rose, recorded by Jerry Reed on the soundtrack for the film, and the song features Reed on lead vocal, with vocalist Gordon Stoker of the Jordanaires singing harmony. It was released in August of 1977 as a single on RCA Records. Needless to say, it was a hit. Here's Jerry Reed, Eastbound and Down, Vinyl on Chrome.

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1: 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I'm Dylan Stone. Okay, you know a TV show is big when even the theme song becomes a chart-topping hit. Case in point, Miami Vice. That synth-heavy banger by Jan Hammer. Yeah, it didn't just set the vibe. It topped the Billboard charts, hitting number one in the U.S. about a year after the show first hit the airwaves. Miami Vice wasn't just a crime drama. It was a musical juggernaut. The soundtrack ruled the U.S. album charts for 11 straight weeks in 1985, packing hits like Smuggler's Blues and You Belong to the City, written just for the show by Glenn Frey, plus classics like Phil Collins' In the Air Tonight. The album went four times platinum, selling over 4 million copies in America alone, making it the biggest TV soundtrack ever at the time. And it all started with Jan Hammer messing around on a sequencer. Until producer Michael Mann heard it and said, "That's the sound of Miami. I love it." Here's Jan Hammer. This is the Miami Vice theme, right here, Vinyl on Chrome.

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1: Hey, it's Ryan Fox, and this weekend on ACC, we tell you all about Shania Twain's Big Change. Luke Bryan says thanks. And we have some fun back in high school with country newcomer Ashley Cook. Plus, will Jason Aldean repeat at number one for the fourth week in a row? Or will Morgan Wallen have something to say about it? Find out this weekend on American Country Countdown.
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5: 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I'm Dylan Stone. Okay, so up to the Heart album, the band wrote most of their own songs. In 1985, they signed with Columbia Records and got help from experienced songwriters. This was one of the ones written by Bernie Taupin and Martin Page. Of course, Taupin is most famous as Elton John's lyricist, but in the mid-80s, he wrote lyrics outside of Elton John's orbit, including two that were huge hits. Taupin chose Martin Page to compose the music because he was impressed with Martin's group Q Feel, which had a popular song in Los Angeles called Dancing in Heaven. The song that Taupin and Page composed, We Built This City, which was a number one hit for Starship. The second was the song you're about to hear, These Dreams, which was originally titled Boys in the Mist. Taupin wrote the song for Stevie Nicks with a dreamlike feel, typical of her work, but she turned it down. So Page composed the music and changed the title. Heart picked it up. And here they are. Here's Heart. This is called These Dreams, Vinyl on Chrome.

Now, Led Zeppelin singer Robert Plant was one of the first entertainers to realize that Our Lady Peace was a special band. When Plant heard the band's single Starseed on the radio while touring in Canada, he invited the band to join him on tour to open a string of shows. High-profile gigs with Van Halen and Alanis Morissette soon followed, and Our Lady Peace was launched into stardom. The title of this next song has two meanings, by the way. The song was written at 4 in the morning, and lead singer Rain made his father's initials are AM, so it's 4 AM. Isn't it great how that works? Here is Our Lady Peace. This is called 4 AM, final on Chrome.

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1: Now, Joan Jett's producer, Kenny Laguna, said that Joan came up with the guitar riff for this song and wrote it as, "I hate myself because I can't get laid." She took it to the writer-producer Desmond Child, who thought the title would never fly, and convinced Joan to change it to something with love in the title. Child, who got a co-writing credit on the song, knows something about hit potential of love. He also co-wrote "I Was Made for Loving You" for Kiss and "You Give Love a Bad Name" for Bon Jovi. He has a knack for finding the right hook and making the song sound larger than life. Yeah, sounds right to me. Right now, here's Joan Jett. This is called "I Hate Myself for Loving You." Vinyl on Chrome.

All right, so Born to Run captures the spirit of restless youth yearning to hit the road and live life to the fullest. Bruce Springsteen wrote the lyrics in his Long Branch, New Jersey home in early 74. One day I was playing my guitar on the edge of the bed, working on some song ideas, and the words Born to Run came to me, he said. At first I thought it was the name of a movie or something I'd seen on a car spinning around the circuit. I liked the phrase because it suggested a cinematic drama that I thought would work with the music that I've been hearing in my head. Springsteen played this for the first time on May 9th, 1974, when he opened for Bonnie Raitt at Harvard Square. Rock critic John Landau was at the show and wrote in Boston's Real Paper, I saw rock and roll's future, and its name is Bruce Springsteen. Of course, Landau eventually became his manager. Right now, here is Bruce Springsteen. This is called Born to Run, Vinyl on Chrome.

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1: 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Danny Marks is in the spotlight. The Lee Oscar Harmonica's classic cut is a 1998 track from Susan Tedeschi's solo album, Just Won't Burn.
2: At the Crossroads. Taitsine ya kale lofoton saje hejon CKLB beits ete ik etule huts wa on chuta kwets etene nene kwets etene hete huts wa on.
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4: This is folk singer Michael Jonathan. Join us on Woodsongs this week. We're celebrating the music of Tennessee with two wonderful artists, Cherokee Hope, music from her front porch, and Maisie Owens, plus an amazing Woodsongs kid. 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
5: Sind onzin so nani ane ducht out in at lun zinke. Sit Disney ane di ducht ane at lun chansi kill be reduke. Kusi Marlene Michelle's video just he kill be redo it and scene 101.9. Sink urge in so til zinke the beat and so nani ozin sit Disney ozin. No hell has new and do not want a see hunter soon beat as they don't a see hunter soon in what Pashana Sasarello.
6: Listening to Vinyl on Chrome, and I'm Dylan Stone. Now, this is the song you heard when you got Rickrolled. An internet craze originated in 2007 when various websites, including an online anti-Scientology group and a Radiohead site, posted links that resembled normal click-throughs offering more than a news story, but instead took users to the 1987 video of Rick Astley singing this song on YouTube. Astley was aware of this internet prank, which became known as Rickrolling, and resulted in millions of hits for the song on YouTube. Astley himself was Rickrolled a few times before realizing it was an internet trend and not just a buddy messing with him. He spoke to the LA Times about the phenomenon, saying, "It's a bit strange to have videos of you when you were a young guy on the internet. Makes me laugh. I'm sure it annoys a lot of other people. It's a bit spooky. It's just one of those odd things when someone gets picked up and people run with it. That's what's brilliant about the internet." Yeah, it didn't hurt your pocket either, I'm sure. Well, here's Rick Astley. This is called Never Gonna Give You Up. Vinyl on Chrome.

I Want It That Way is Backstreet Boys' most popular song and a showcase for the group, with each member getting a turn on lead vocals. That despite a lyric that doesn't make much sense. It seems to be about a guy trying to rekindle the fire with his partner, but he keeps telling that person, I want it that way, without explaining what means. Not surprisingly, the song was written by guys whose first language isn't English. Max Martin and Andreas Carlson, Swedish producers who have written hits for NSYNC, Britney Spears, and Celine Dion. The lyrics do sing really well, which was their primary concern. Yeah. Right now, here's the Backstreet Boys. This is called I Want It That Way. Final on Chrome. You

All right, up next, we have a classic from AC/DC, one of their first singles with Bon Scott on lead vocals. Now, Bon wasn't always the frontman. He actually started as a roadie and took the mic when their original singer, Dave Evans, forgot to show up for a gig. Talk about stepping up. And speaking of stepping up, TNT, which stands for trinitoluene, a fancy word for explosive compounds. It was made famous by the Roadrunner cartoons where the coyote, armed with Acme TNT, still can't catch the Roadrunner. Guess he should have read the fine print. Explosives are tricky, and so is AC/DC's power. And here they are. This is called TNT, vinyl on chrome.

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Thanks for reminding me, bud. 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
1: Hey, it's Ryan Fox, and this weekend on ACC, we tell you all about Shania Twain's Big Change. Luke Bryan says thanks, and we have some fun back in high school with country newcomer Ashley Cook. Plus, will Jason Aldean repeat at number one for the fourth week in a row, or will Morgan Wallen have something to say about it? Find out this weekend on American Country Countdown.
2: Kutire American Country Countdown ho yete. Ayuntan tajin si taprocht ang halo. Zinke hant o tini are. Ayo jasi KLB reduke, the voice of Denede.
3: 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Danny Marks is in the spotlight. The Lee Oscar Harmonica's classic cut is a 1998 track from Susan Tedeschi's solo album, Just Won't Burn.
4: At the crossroads. The voice of the
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4: 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Or Hono Satsi would say, that's it, it's a tiny.
6: Kapitaka Cholo Yunga Oxok to Miltak. 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
7: 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I'm Dylan Stone. So Creed lead singer Scott Stapp wrote this next song after finding out he was going to be a father. He had a son named Jagger and later had two more children. Now Stapp was quoted as saying, "It continues to have relevant meaning in my life because as I sing it now, I think of my daughter who's now on this planet and alive. And then I think of my younger son, Daniel. And then I think back to the spirit and the somewhat naivete, just that brutal honesty that that song expressed as me being a young man and approaching fatherhood for the first time." Right now, here's Creed. This is called "With My Arms Wide Open." Vinyl on Chrome.

Now, Kenny Loggins and Jim Messina wrote this next song early on in their partnership, writing it in the studio one day while they were waiting for the rest of the band to arrive. They didn't think much of it, but when they recorded it about 8 months later, it became a huge hit in America. In fact, it climbed to number four. Much to their dismay, it ended up one of their best-known songs, which was frustrating because it was sort of a throwaway and didn't really represent their sound. Loggins and Messina were both very accomplished songwriters and musicians who, along with their top-notch band, made music that was far more complex in both music and lyrics. Tracks like Angry Eyes and Till the Ends Meet are what they considered far more substantial, but for many listeners, Loggins and Messina are most associated with Your Mama Don't Dance. And by the way, they also made an album of country covers. If you find it around, give it a listen. I'm sure you would really appreciate it. It's actually quite good. Here's Kenny Loggins and Jim Messina. This is called Your Mama Don't Dance, vinyl on chrome.

So Freddie Mercury wrote this song while Queen were recording The Game in Germany. He wrote it while taking a bubble bath in his room at the Munich Hilton. Peter Hintz, the head of Queen's road crew, recalled in an interview in September of 2009, the idea of the song came to him while he was in the bath. He emerged wrapped in a towel and I handed him the guitar and he worked out the chords right then and there. Fred had this knack of knowing a great pop song. Now, Freddie acknowledged that perhaps his limited talent on the guitar helped to shape the song. Crazy Little Thing Called Love took me 5 or 10 minutes. I did it on the guitar, which I can't play for nuts, and in one way it was good because I was sort of restricted, you know, only a few chords. It's a good discipline because I simply had to write within a small framework. I couldn't work, though, through too many chords because of all the restrictions, but I still think I wrote a good song. I think it's a great song. Here's Queen, Crazy Little Thing Called Love, vinyl on chrome.

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1: 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So until next time, remember, take care of yourselves and take care of each other, because that's the way it's supposed to be. Leaving you off this week with a punk rock curveball. Back in 1995, the Ramones were tapped to record the theme for the animated Spider-Man TV series, and somehow it made perfect sense. Loud, fast, and over in a flash. Kind of like Peter Parker swinging through New York. The band didn't write it as a novelty either. They played it straight Ramones style, turning a Saturday morning cartoon intro into a legit punk anthem. Here's the Ramones, Vinyl on Chrome.

0: 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Danny Marks is in the spotlight. The Lee Oscar Harmonica's Classic Cut is a 1998 track from Susan Tedeschi's solo album, Just Won't Burn.
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2: 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Luke Bryan says thanks, and we have some fun back in high school with country newcomer Ashley Cook. 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
5: What songs was a dig? 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A died sent on Gomadu Honoki ah. Yet so a died a yeats and okay, that honey. 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

Tonight's show is where I blend all kinds of music together. Rather, it's coming from the past. Or today's top 40, yesterday and today. You're now tuned in for tonight's program of the Saturday Night Raven Show right here on The Voice of Dinette.

I didn't realize I was playing the same song back to back, but one song is different from the other, so let's get this straight. The first song you heard was Daft Punk, Harder, Better, Faster, Stronger. That one came out 2001 from their Discovery album, Daft Punk. And then 6 years later, 2007, Kanye West, right now he wants to be called Ye. I don't want to call you Ye, Kanye. I'd rather call you by Kanye West, so people out there can know you. But anyways, Kanye West singing a cover song. He just kept the sample beats, but the rest of his rap lyrics, that's all him. So that was Stronger from 2007. I had to play the other version. I could not play the album cut. It's like I don't want to get the station into trouble, so I'd rather play the other cut instead of the album cut. But anyways, back to back of the same song, I guess. And good evening. Welcome to tonight's program of the Saturday Night Raven Show on CKLB Radio on the voice of Denade. I'm your host for tonight, Sea Dog, as we're about to enter the first full weekend of the month of August. When you woke up this morning, you kind of feel like, doesn't feel like July. It feels like, oh no, your whole family's celebrating the month of August. Woo! And all of a sudden, why you put graffiti in my bedroom? I don't want that. And it's like, but anyways, today is August 1st. It is a new month. And so for all you boys and girls out there, you have about at least, I don't know, 3 to 4 weeks left of your freedom. And then back to school towards the end of August. Why? Because back to school, it's going to start soon for all the parents out there who are buying the back to school supplies. And you kids have to go back to school. Why? Because your education still continues until the day you graduate from high school. This is like me telling the message for all these kids in elementary. And many years from now, next decade, in 2030s, you're going to be entering high school. You're going to graduate from high school, making mommy and daddy proud. And then you're kind of thinking, now what? Yeah, it's like, remember that guy on the radio, CKLB? He was trying to say something about our education, our future. No, wait, I'm just saying, if you have good grades, apply for college, you might get accepted, and you can go down south and become whoever you want to be. That's all I'm trying to say. Okay? And if you graduate and you're kind of like, you're kind of thinking, what can we do? I said, I don't know. Rather you want to continue with your education, go to college, or take some time off. Don't take too long. Just probably take 6 or 1 year off and then go back to school again, college. But yeah, I wish I could go on and talk about the future of the kids' education, but I can't focus up right now. I got to focus on the music. You have to talk that with your guidance counselor many years from now, okay, kids? Okay, let's focus here. Later on tonight, next hour, for hour number 2, at top of the hour at 9 p.m. Mountain Time, you'll get to hear the top 3 singles of today's new country starting this weekend. And then for hour number 3 at 10 o'clock tonight, it's going to be nonstop music for at least 50 minutes before I sign off towards 11. Let's get the show started. Coming up, I got Gwen Stacy. No, wait. I'm saying it wrong. Coming up, here is No Doubt.

0: Hey, it's me, Dylan Stone, and we're just putting on our parachute pants. We're getting the DeLorean all polished up, and then we're ready to take a little trip to the past to visit all your favorite singers. Is the car ready yet, Biff?
1: Just finishing up the second coat now.
0: Good. I got my Walkman in my pocket, and I just might make a stop at the MTV Awards. If you think video killed the radio star, think again. 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

That was Shakira and Burna Boy. The song became popular during the World Cup, and I sometimes play it on my show when during the World Cup was happening. That was called Die Die. And so right now it's past 8:30. We're still in the first hour of tonight's program of the Saturday Night Raven Show on CKLB Radio on the Voice of Denaday. Just to remind you folks, this is the Civic Long Weekend Holiday. The first Monday of the month of August is declared a holiday across the Canada. Well, almost the entire, Canada. This coming Monday is a holiday, civic holiday, but other parts of Canada, like Manitoba or Quebec, they won't celebrate as a holiday, but the rest of Canada is civic holiday on Monday. So yes, I think this is the last long weekend before summer ends. And so we look forward to the next month, the first weekend of September, as we look forward to the next long weekend holiday, Labor Day, which is many weeks from now. But right now, let's enjoy the moment. To all the listeners out there in Radio Land, have yourself a great long weekend. Just to remind you, all the CKLB staff, we're not going to be on the air on Monday because it's a holiday, civic holiday. But we're back on the air on next day, on Tuesday, on August 4th. And so let's get back to more music now. So any G and R fans out there, some of your listeners are kind of thinking to yourselves, what did that Sea Dog just said? Fine. Any Guns N' Roses fans out there, and some of your listeners say, oh, much better, Sea Dog. Okay, so I'll play one of their longer songs from their Use Your Illusion #1. And so here is November Rain.

That was Snow Patrol from their 2006 Eyes Open album. And that song was called Chasing Cars. We do have a country version. Anybody wants to hear the country version? Most of you listeners say, no, no, no, no, but anyways, okay. Oh, maybe some other time. Yeah. Okay, coming up soon at 9 o'clock tonight, get ready for the top three singles of today's New Country, starting at 9 p.m. And so that means I got plenty of songs, other songs to play before 9. So coming up, here is Taylor Swift from that movie Toy Story 5, which is now playing in theaters, not here in Yellowknife because the Capitol Theater is closed. I don't blame them. I just blame someone else here in Yellowknife. Why the Capitol Theater is closed? Do not blame the guys that own the Capitol Theater or operate the Capitol Theater. You just have to blame someone else. Okay, so here is Taylor Swift.

mother. Hello, father. Here I am at Camp Granada. Camp is very entertaining. And they say we'll have some fun if it stops raining. I went hiking with Joe Spivey. He developed poison ivy. You remember Leonard Skinner. He got ptomaine poisoning last night after dinner. All the counselors hate the waiters. And the lake has alligators. And the head coach wants no sissies. So he reads to us from something called Ulysses. Now I don't want, this should scare you, but my bunkmate has malaria. You remember Jeffrey Hardy. They're about to organize a searching party. Take me home, oh mother fada, take me home.

0: Dearest fada, darling mother, how's my precious little brother? 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I would even let Aunt Bertha hug and kiss me. Wait a minute, it stopped hailing. Guys are swimming, guys are sailing, playing baseball. Gee, that's better. Mata fada, kindly disregard this letter.
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0: what you just heard is the top three singles of today's New Country starting this weekend. Now, if you're into today's top 40 singles of today's New Country, wait for it after my show tonight after 11 p.m. You'll hear such songs from, let's see here, I'm trying to look at the schedule ahead of time here. After 11 p.m., you'll hear such songs from Ella Langley and Morgan Wallen, Bailey Zimmerman, Kane Brown, Josh Ross, Taylor Swift, Kenny Chesney, Stella Lifley, John Morgan, George Burge, and Luke Bryan. Another song by Luke Bryan, singing by himself. Zach John King, Lainey Wilson, and John Mayer. John Party, those in Hudson Westbrook. Those are the artists I can think of after 11 p.m. tonight. So stay tuned for that. And let's get back to more music now as we're about to get ready for hour number two of tonight's program of the Saturday Night Raven Show on CKLB Radio on the Voice of Denade. 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

And the number one song of today's new country goes to Morgan Wallen, Don't We. And the number two spot goes to Jason Aldean, Don't Tell on Me. And the number three spot goes to Luke Combs, Be By You.

A big disgrace, waving your banner all over the place.

Siki LB Radio, work a died in a tat egg, a modun honuni, eyes on Honda in flat honey goods on hit ad. Do yet he seen laha ada. A quack was on good dee honey hit ad. Walk on no. One niggots on hit ad. The goo woozy honey, a gizzy see honey, a gila honey. Do there's not a sin doon ya lin hit ad. A ye honey he has on with how well lahunt. I died in a common doon at a CKLB radio. Okay, waha.

Kusi Marlene Michelle Sweden just CKLB Radio and Sing 101.9. Sink Earth in Hotel Zing is a bit and Sunani Ozin said Disney Ozin. No hell has new and do not want a sea hunter soon because they don't a sea hunter soon in what Bashana Sasarello.

That was Moby, God moving over the face of the waters. Some of you, all the other fellas out there, you're kind of thinking, isn't that the theme song from that movie Heat back in 1995? The one directed by Michael Mann, starring Al Pacino, Robert De Niro, and Val Kilmer. And it's like, yeah, that's right. Director Michael Mann, he loved the Moby's music, and so he bought him plane tickets from the East Coast to West Coast, and asked him to come by in the studio because they wanted his permission to use his song in the movie, upcoming movie back then, Heat, and Heat came to Yellowknife. Folks, it did. In November of 1995, it was like a long movie. It was like about, what, 2.5-3 hours long? Yeah, around there. And for me, I missed out. And for me, I saw Heat for the very first time. What was it, in the summer of 96? I had to watch those two VHS tapes package. Once you finish tape one, where it stops where it ends, tape one ends where Al Pacino and Robert De Niro are having that coffee scene. They're just having a cup of coffee in this coffee shop. And so once they end their conversation, then they say, go to tape two. And so, anyways, I had to watch the rest of the movie, the last final cut, Act Three, on tape two. Nowadays, you can buy it or rent it on your smartphones or iPad or whatever. And so, wherever you go, if there's Wi-Fi, you can watch it. Anywhere you go, wherever you're traveling, wherever it's in your watching your room, anywhere. So it's kind of like yes. And here's the latest updates. They are making the sequel, Heat 2. It's based on a novel. There is a novel, folks. So once you already finished the movie, and you're kind of like thinking, are they gonna make a part two? The answer is yes. It took them that long. They made the sequel into a book, the novel, which is now available. Whether you want to read the book page by page, or you want to get the audio book on, or else someone else can read it for you. But Heat 2 they give it the green light, and so I guess I don't know. Rather, they're in production or filming right now, or anyways, Heat 2 is a go. It might be available next year, or maybe 2028, give or take. But I'll keep you posted on that sequel to Heat. And so right now, this is my last shout out. For all you listeners out there, have yourself a great, enjoy your long weekend. Because this coming Monday is a civic holiday, so we're not going to be on the air, but we'll be back on the air the next day on Tuesday, on August 4th. So yes, enjoy your long weekend, folks. And also, anybody out there, the hand games players playing at hand games in Hay River this weekend. Good luck to all the players who are competing in the Hand Games Tournament in Hay River. So good luck to you guys. And so also a birthday greeting, yes. To anybody out there who's celebrating a birthday this weekend, whether it was yesterday, today, tomorrow, or Monday, just want to say happy birthday to you. And anybody out there who's celebrating a birthday next week between Tuesday and Friday, just want to say happy birthday to you. And to all the married couple out there who are about to celebrate their wedding anniversary, congratulations on your wedding anniversary after all those years of marriage. Congrats.
And to all the first-timers, to the ones that are about to get married for the very first time, I just want to say congratulations. And now you have to look forward to your first wedding anniversary next year. And so, so let's get back to more music. Just to remind you, coming up at 10 o'clock tonight for hour number 3, it's going to be nonstop music for at least 50 minutes before I sign off towards 11. And let's get back to more music now. And I think I'll give you guys a heads up for what's coming up in hour number 3. I think I have a new song from... No, wait. Let me check here. A piece of paper here. I have a new song from Ariana Grande, Cardi B. Of course, I have to play the clean cut. What else is there? I don't have that song. Oh yeah, I have a new song from BB Rexha. And if I have time, I'll play that Colin Ray singing a cover song from Bryan Adams, his country version of "Everything I Do It For You." Doesn't sound like Bryan Adams, but it sounds like Colin Ray. And I do have a new song from Benny Blanco, Becky G, and Selena Gomez, but I can't play that version. I can't play it. I gotta find another version of that, of their latest single. But anyways, yeah, I'll also play some other classic songs from the 80s and 90s or 2000s-ish. So let's get back to more music now. So coming up here is the 80s classic way back from, I forget what year, but here is Billy Idol.

0: Hey, it's Ryan Fox, and this weekend on ACC, we tell you all about Shania Twain's big change. Luke Bryan says thanks, and we have some fun back in high school with country newcomer Ashley Cook. Plus, will Jason Aldean repeat at number one for the fourth week in a row, or will Morgan Wallen have something to say about it? Find out this weekend on American Country Countdown.
1: Hey, John. CKLB beats a day. I cook a hater patient and a good shanka with a he do let it's name. Dean Satiku Hiku Hedron CKLB beats a dick a do let hoots away on. Chutahin and a denawa hate hoots away on.
2: 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Danny Marks is in the spotlight. The Lee Oscar Harmonica's classic cut is a 1998 track from Susan Tedeschi's solo album, Just Won't Burn.
3: Who do you crossroad? Who you see? A yitzing a hunt opi tene thun kani on a buit a hade don si kelbi riduke. Kui the voice of tene de hu yedela.
4: 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Join us on Wood Songs this week. We're celebrating the music of Tennessee with two wonderful artists, Cherokee Hope, music from her front porch, and Maisie Owens, plus an amazing Wood Songs kid. 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
5: What songs is it? That's it. Or Honosatsi, go say. That's it. It's a tiny.

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I'ma have a meeting, sucking toes. Look, cute in the face, heavy on the backside. Be on, get it baptized. Get your out my face, I don't want him. But if I did,

was to be a man, but he was always a little too cute to be admitted under marbles lost. He was always a thousand miles away while still standing in front of your face.

That was Vitamin C, Voices Carry, from the soundtrack of Sky High back in 2005. I do remember that movie did play at the Capitol Theater in the summer of 05. Yeah. But this, actually, this is a cover song. The original artist was done by This Tuesday back in the 80s. And then many years later, in the early 2000s, the song was covered by Vitamin C. Some of your listeners are saying, Vitamin C, why does that name sound familiar? Anyways, coming up, I'm down to at least two songs to finish off tonight's program of the Saturday Night Raven Show on CKLB Radio on the Voice of Denaday. To all you listeners out there, have you enjoy your long weekend holiday, because Monday is a holiday. It's a civic holiday here up here in the north. So all the CKLB staff won't be on the air, but we'll be back on the air the next day on Tuesday, August 4th. So enjoy your long weekend, folks, and we'll do this again 1 week from now as we're getting closer and closer for you kids going back to school. So for the time being, enjoy your freedom for the next 3 to 4 weeks, and then back to school by the end of the month. And so same thing with to the ones that graduate from high school. Now they're being accepted to college, and now they have to go to the college. And so that I think they have to pack their stuff and get ready to live in those dorm rooms or whatever. This is Sea Dog signing off. Again, I'm getting tired. I'm getting hungry. We'll do this again. We have to do this again next week from now. So, yeah. Just to remind you, folks, we're now entering a new month, the month of August. So this is Sea Dog signing off. I just want to say so long. Bye-bye. Gotta go.

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0: 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Check out Albert Castilla, GA20 with Charlie Musselwhite, Bridget Purdy, Misty Blues, Elliot Morris, and Davis Cohen. Danny Marks is in the spotlight. The Lee Oscar Harmonica's classic cut is a 1998 track from Susan Tedeschi's solo album, Just Won't Burn.
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0: Hey, it's Ryan Fox, and this weekend on ACC, we tell you all about Shania Twain's big change. Luke Bryan says thanks, and we have some fun back in high school with country newcomer Ashley Cook. Plus, will Jason Aldean repeat at number one for the fourth week in a row, or will Morgan Wallen have something to say about it? Find out this weekend on American Country Countdown.
1: Kutire American Country Countdown hu yete. Ayuntan ta jinsi ta proht ahalo. Zinke hant o tini are. Hey, you just see KLB Reduke, the voice of Denide.

0: This is folk singer Michael Jonathan. Join us on Wood Songs this week. We're celebrating the music of Tennessee with two wonderful artists, Cherokee Hope, music from her front porch, and Maisie Owens, plus an amazing Wood Songs kid. 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

0: 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Danny Marks is in the spotlight. The Lee Oscar Harmonica's Classic Cut is a 1998 track from Susan Tedeschi's solo album, Just Won't Burn.
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0: Hey, it's Ryan Fox. And this weekend on ACC, we tell you all about Shania Twain's big change. Luke Bryan says thanks. And we have some fun back in high school with country newcomer Ashley Cook. Plus, will Jason Aldean repeat at number one for the fourth week in a row? Or will Morgan Wallen have something to say about it? Find out this weekend on American Country Countdown.
1: 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The voice of Denade.

darling. I know you're gonna need me again. 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

0: Get ready for a full hour of features and the very best in brand new blues at the crossroads. 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Danny Marks is in the spotlight. The Lee Oscar Harmonica's classic cut is a 1998 track from Susan Tedeschi's solo album, Just Won't Burn.
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0: This is folk singer Michael Jonathan. Join us on Wood Songs this week. We're celebrating the music of Tennessee with two wonderful artists, Cherokee Hope, music from her front porch, and Maisie Owens, plus an amazing Wood Songs kid. 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
1: What songs was a dig go yatik in it? I did sing what's a dig there. A died sent on Gomadu Honoki ah. Yet so a died eeds and okay, that honey. So CKLB radio, okay. 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

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We're one, but we're not the same. We get to carry each other

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Have you come to raise the dead? Have you come here to play Jesus? To the lepers in your head.

0: Hey, it's Ryan Fox, and this weekend on ACC, we tell you all about Shania Twain's big change. Luke Bryan says thanks, and we have some fun back in high school with country newcomer Ashley Cook. Plus, will Jason Aldean repeat at number one for the fourth week in a row, or will Morgan Wallen have something to say about it? Find out this weekend on American Country Countdown.
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0: 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Danny Marks is in the spotlight. The Lee Oscar Harmonica's classic cut is a 1998 track from Susan Tedeschi's solo album, Just Won't Burn.
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3: 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A Jameson, a pickleback, late night weekender. A shutting down the dive bar, $100 spender. 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I'm a Sunday afternoon hangover, not drinking again. But

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1: Hi, this is Myra Conrad. Join me for the Bannikin Tea Show every Sunday from 2 to 4, keeping you up to date with some current events, some weather, and some best in Aboriginal and country and Western music and 80s right here on CKLB, the voice of Denaday.

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I was nervous, you were kind of shy. I told a joke just to break the ice. 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

0: This is folk singer Michael Jonathan. Joining us on Wood Songs this week, we're celebrating the music of Tennessee with two wonderful artists, Cherokee Hope, music from her front porch, and Maisie Owens, plus an amazing Wood Songs kid. 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
1: Der Wood Song, who yes, it's on. Sind Ansin so nani on a dut old in a tlun zinke. Set Disney on a dut on a tlun, Johnsy KLB reduke.

Let's rise above. What you gonna do when it all burns down? Let's live.

0: Hey, it's Ryan Fox, and this weekend on ACC, we tell you all about Shania Twain's big change. Luke Bryan says thanks, and we have some fun back in high school with country newcomer Ashley Cook. Plus, will Jason Aldean repeat at number one for the fourth week in a row, or will Morgan Wallen have something to say about it? Find out this weekend on American Country Countdown.
1: Good day, American Country Countdown. Who are you there? I want to touch and see the brush. Hello. Zinke Hunt O'Dini are there. You just see KLB Reduke, the voice of Denny there.

0: Hello, I'm Brad Savage. I am an obsessive record collector. Now I'm sharing this lifelong collection with the world on a special one-hour show called Cruisin' the Decades. The concept is one song per decade from 1920 through the 2020s. It's almost like a time machine cruising through 100 years of music. Any genre and style of music is okay. Everything's represented. I hope you'll join me for Cruisin' the Decades each Saturday at 11 a.m. right here on CKLB Radio, the voice of Denendeh.
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0: 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Check out Albert Castilla, GA20 with Charlie Musselwhite, Bridget Purdy, Misty Blues, Elliot Morris, and Davis Cohen. Danny Marks is in the spotlight. The Lee Oscar Harmonica's classic cut is a 1998 track from Susan Tedeschi's solo album, Just Won't Burn.
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0: This is folk singer Michael Jonathan. Join us on Woodsongs this week. We're celebrating the music of Tennessee with two wonderful artists, Cherokee Hope, music from her front porch, and Maisie Owens, plus an amazing Woodsongs kid. 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
1: What songs is it? That's it. It's or Honosatsi, go say, et cetera, et cetera, et cetera.

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Most people don't change, but some people

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0: it's me, Dylan Stone, and we're just putting on our parachute pants. We're getting the DeLorean all polished up, and then we're ready to take a little trip to the past to visit all your favorite singers. Is the car ready yet, Biff?
1: Just finishing up the second cone now.
0: Good. I got my Walkman in my pocket, and I just might make a stop at the MTV Awards. If you think video killed the radio star, think again. 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

yard the other day, and I met a pretty little girl coming down the street. She had a whole lot of packages in her arms, and I asked her if I could help her carry them home. She said she guessed it'd be all right, and it made me feel so good. Courting in the rain, courting in the rain. I never knew what courting was till I courted in the rain. Well, sir, I helped to carry her packages on up to the house, and when we got up the front gate, I said, "Honey, how about a date for tonight?" And she said she guessed it'd be all right and made me feel so good.

0: the show and we saw a mighty good picture. What we saw of it. After the show was over, took her back up to the front gate and I said, honey, well, there was a great big old yeller moon shining down and I looked at her like a dying calf in a hailstorm and I said, honey, how about a little kiss? And she said, she guessed it'd be all right and made me feel so good. Courting in the rain, courting in the rain. I never knew what courting was till I courted in the rain. Well, sir, I had another date with that little gal the next night, and I took her down to the picture show. And after it was over, took her back up to that same front gate. And I said, honey, how about marrying me? She said, you'll have to see my paw about that. And
1: that didn't make me feel so good.
0: Well, sir, I get me a whole lot of rocks and brickbats and things and put them in my pocket. And I went up to see her paw. I said, mister, how about marrying your daughter? He said, you go right straight to... No, that's not what he said. Oh, yeah, I remember now what he said. He said, you go right straight ahead, son. And that made me feel so good.

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Then one day she said, "Sweetheart, the party's over."

sinewit a molake at the crossroads. 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

0: Get ready for a full hour of features and the very best in brand new blues at the crossroads. Check out Albert Castilla, GA20 with Charlie Musselwhite, Bridget Purdy, Misty Blues, Elliot Morris, and Davis Cohen. Danny Marks is in the spotlight. The Lee Oscar Harmonica's classic cut is a 1998 track from Susan Tedeschi's solo album, Just Won't Burn.
1: Ton Lou Ellis.

Jackson went to Pole Dud to join the Uptown Poker Club. 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Well, his money used to go like it had wings. When he had queens, somebody else had kings. And every night he'd just sit there donating all his coin. He'd say, boys, now I'm gonna play it right tonight. I'm gonna watch them cards and I'm gonna play them tight. And then when I come in there, son, my hand's gonna be a peach. 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So he got mad, he stood up and he made this little speech. Now, boys, you see this razor? 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Now, you, Clyde, you

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Cause I got news for you, boys. You ain't playing this game according to that fella Harley. 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

0: This is folk singer Michael Jonathan. Join us on Woodsongs this week. We're celebrating the music of Tennessee with two wonderful artists, Cherokee Hope, music from her front porch, and Maisie Owens, plus an amazing Woodsongs kid. 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
1: Tejinet a yakala horanosati, Paisi, Tejinet in Tati Guyente, Hejon, CKLB, Bates, a dig, a Tishi, and Hitti, Hitule, Hua on.

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Let's hear what music sounded like 100 years ago. I'm Brad Savage, and I hope you'll join me for a musical time machine called Cruise in the Decades, each Saturday at 11 a.m. on CKLB Radio. 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
2: 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Zink Earth, and Sutil Zink, and Zepit, and Sunani, Ozin, and Disney Ozin. No hell has new, and do not want to see Hunter soon, because they don't see Hunter soon, in what Pashana Sasarello.

0: Hey, it's Ryan Fox, and this weekend on ACC, we tell you all about Shania Twain's big change. Luke Bryan says thanks, and we have some fun back in high school with country newcomer Ashley Cook. Plus, will Jason Aldean repeat at number one for the fourth week in a row, or will Morgan Wallen have something to say about it? 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

back the clock. 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

0: 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Danny Marks is in the spotlight. The Lee Oscar Harmonica's classic cut is a 1998 track from Susan Tedeschi's solo album, Just Won't Burn.
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0: it's me, Dylan Stone, and we're just putting on our parachute pants. We're getting the DeLorean all polished up, and then we're ready to take a little trip to the past to visit all your favorite singers. Is the car ready yet, Biff?
1: Just finishing up the second cone now.
0: Good. I got my Walkman in my pocket, and I just might make a stop at the MTV Awards. If you think video killed the radio star, think again. 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

0: 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Danny Marks is in the spotlight. The Lee Oscar Harmonica's classic cut is a 1998 track from Susan Tedeschi's solo album, Just Won't Burn.
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0: This is folk singer Michael Jonathan. Join us on Wood Songs this week. We're celebrating the music of Tennessee with two wonderful artists, Cherokee Hope, music from her front porch, and Maisie Owens, plus an amazing Wood Songs kid. 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

0: Hey, it's Ryan Fox, and this weekend on ACC, we tell you all about Shania Twain's big change. Luke Bryan says thanks, and we have some fun back in high school with country newcomer Ashley Cook. Plus, will Jason Aldean repeat at number one for the fourth week in a row, or will Morgan Wallen have something to say about it? Find out this weekend on American Country Countdown.
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3: Welcome to Yes Boy, your Newfoundland music radio show. I am here with
2: Pauline.
3: And who am I?
2: You're Derek.
3: Right. And we've got, well, actually, Pauline, first, before we introduce our feature band today, I'm all decked out.
2: You're all decked out. You've got your CKXU t-shirt from the fun drive. Is that a year or two
3: ago?
2: That's
3: a year ago, last year.
2: And just so you know, because we're on the radio, Derek then points up at his hat.
3: Well, no.
2: look up here.
3: It's
2: look up here. I got a hat on.
3: It's the Yes Boy hat.
2: He's got his Yes Boy hat on.
3: Yes Boy. That's what I say to the Yes Boy hat. I say Yes Boy.
2: Yeah, I know we're doing a show when he puts the hat
3: but
2: on.
3: Check this out, Pauline. I am like so hip and stylish.
2: Derek is hip and stylish. He has worn legitimately worn, didn't distress this on his own.
3: Yeah.
2: He's legitimately worn a small hole in the right knee of his pants.
3: Yeah.
2: And so he's going around telling everybody how he's like a hipster.
3: I'm cool now. It's because of the hat.
2: Yeah.
3: And I need to rip that bigger though, I think.
2: No,
3: right?
2: I don't think you do. I don't think you should.
3: No. Anyway, we have a radio show, and Pauline, who is our feature artist today?
2: Mr. Tim Baker.
3: Tim Baker. We know him. We love him. Well, we know his music, and we're getting to know him a little bit through interviews and stuff that we've seen online, and we're going to talk about and play tons of his music here today. And of course, Tim Baker from Hey Rosetta fame. He is the lead singer of Hey Rosetta. They had an amazing run.
2: Like 12 years, I think.
3: 12 or 13 years, that's right, yeah. And they toured the world, across Canada, throughout the States, all through Europe, Australia, different countries in Asia. And like they've really had an amazing run. And Tim Baker went solo, has several albums out now, and we're going to get into those here today on Yes Boy.
2: Yes Boy.
3: Yeah. And we've got some other fun stuff planned for the show a little later on as well.
2: Some half of us don't know what those things are.
3: Right. Well, it'll be fun for you.
2: Yeah,
3: right?
2: It'll be fun for me for them to be revealed. And the listeners will get my spontaneous, authentic, in the moment reaction.
3: It's the organic nature of Yes Boy.
2: Yes Boy. Derek does all the work. Pauline just sits here for the chuckles.
3: So we have... Pauline knows the songs we're playing, though.
2: I do.
3: Pauline's she does the math, and she does play the music play. And that's pretty cool. So what is up next?
2: We have two songs coming to us from Tim Baker's Forever Overhead album from 2019. The first song is Hideaway, and the second song is All Hands.
3: Yeah, a couple of nice, fun, upbeat songs, and... I'll just say Tim Baker he's genuine. He's very sincere and appreciative of the people around him. We'll talk a bit more about this later, but the All Hands is about the people around him. And so you can listen to the wonderful lyrics there. So let's go into Hideaway here on Yes Boy featuring Tim Baker.
2: Yes Boy.

0: Welcome back to Yes Boy. Derek here with
1: Pauline.
0: Pauline Boy, she's here. She's in the building.
1: Proof of life. Proof of life.
0: So featuring Tim Baker here today, and we mentioned Hey Rosetta. He was the lead vocalist of Hey Rosetta and songwriter for a dozen years. I'd say a baker's dozen years. Well, it was like 13. And we featured Hey Rosetta a few shows ago.
1: Yeah, we did.
0: And that was a cool show.

0: on his first three albums as a solo artist, right? So that's Forever Overhead, Survivor's EP, and then the Side Door Sessions. So that's what we're going to look at today. And then do another show on his other solo albums and singles that came after that. So that's like Echo Park, Year of the Dog, The Festival, 2022, Along the Mountain Road, etc. There's just so much. There's really a lot, way more than one show here today, right?
1: All right.
0: Right, so a little bit about Forever Overhead. That album released in St. John's by Tim Baker and solo, a solo artist. And but you know, one of his songs we just played, All Hands, I think you enjoyed that one, Hip
1: I
0: Hop.
1: did. I did.
0: Yeah. It was about, like, it's almost like if you look at the video, it's like he's serenading his family and
1: Friends.
0: friends, some members from Hey Rosetta, and some people influential in his life. And making the point, and in fact, he says it right at the start of the video, the lead in, that he's very appreciative of all the people around him and the opportunity. So the album Forever Overhead was released in April of 2019, and he actually released it. He had a release party at Fred's Records
1: Oh, cool.
0: downtown St. John's, right on Duckworth Street. You've been there?
1: Yeah, I've
0: Yeah.
1: been there. I think I've been there with you.
0: Yes, Paul.
1: Yes, why? And actually, you were talking a little earlier, and I distracted you about the two songs we just played. You said you were watching the video for All Hands, and I like the line because no matter where you're heading, you end up where you been.
0: Where you've been, yeah. He's very rooted in and aware of the people around him, and not only current people, but from the past. In fact, I believe that's the video where it ends with his cat, and there's some pictures of probably grandparents or great grandparents or ancestors. And it's, I don't know, it's really cool, you know, to see. He's very successful, obviously, right? And travel on tour and traveling the world again as a solo artist, yet deeply entrenched with his roots, including Newfoundland. When he moved to Toronto, one of the first things he did, he just started pouring out all these songs and lyrics about Newfoundland. I think he was missing it, and it's really interesting. You know, he's a very real, genuine individual, is the impression I get. And then since then, back and forth a lot between Newfoundland and Toronto. So
1: Nice.
0: yeah, and you know, Forever Overhead nominated for Polaris Music Prize 2019. And then in 2020, that was a big part of his Juno nomination for Songwriter of the Year, right? And then 2021, not everyone gets to sing for the installation of the Governor General of Canada, Mary Simon, in 2021. So lots going on there for Tim Baker. And that's just covering the period that we're focused on here today, his first three solo albums. I mean, there's a lot more after that that we'll do in another show.
1: Yes, why?
0: So his second solo album is Survivors. A bit of a backstory on that one. It was written before the COVID, but he wrote at Survivors, the title track, which we're going to play actually next, talks about surviving and being detached, coming out of a slump, and being grateful for breathing and living, and just very rooted and in touch with the people before. It's like I've just been saying. And all of that was written before the pandemic, and that we're surviving. I mean, when it came out, he was actually touring in Europe. This actually is from an interview he did with Tom Power of Q Show on CBC.
1: Oh, cool.
0: Tom Power, boy, Newfoundlander.
1: Yes, bye.
0: And get this, Pauline, Tom Power, you may not know, a lead singer of the Dardanelles.
1: Oh, I didn't know that.
0: Remember the big Bow Wow?
1: Yeah.
0: Yeah. So Tom Power was interviewing, so he's also a broadcaster. He also does interviews.
1: This is the part where Pauline's learning all the stuff that Derek has
0: As we go.
1: researched. Yeah. And I go, really? Because I'm really, truly, learning it for the first time.
0: And you know, he also had a show called What Are You At?
1: What are you at?
0: Or on the mainland, What Are You At?
1: Yeah. It's
0: What
1: not one word.
0: are you at, boy?
1: What are you at, bud?
0: Tom, boy. How is she, boy, Tom? What are you
1: How's
0: at,
1: she
0: boy?
1: sailing, bud?
0: What are you at, boy? Drop an anchor anytime soon? So,
1: Skipper?
0: yeah, right. So, you know, he asked, Tom Power asked Tim Baker, where was he? And he was on tour. They had to cancel Italy, but they went to Spain because they weren't canceling anything at that point. And Tim Baker said, like, he was the only, he and his and people with him were the only ones really concerned. And you know, I think it was Madrid and Barcelona. They barely got back to Canada. Mm.

0: sort of snuck in. In fact, I think he used the analogy like he felt like an Indiana Jones movie when it's when they're sliding under the falls,
1: The falling gate or the whatever it is, yeah.
0: And the Junos got canceled, and there goes Tom and Tim were going to hook up there and everything. And so anyway, it's quite interesting. So yeah, Survivors. That's what do we have coming up after that?
1: Well, from the album, the EP, Survivors, we have two songs. The first one is Survivors, yeah. And then the second song you'll hear is Texas Girl at the Funeral of Her Father.
0: Interesting.
1: Yeah.
0: So let's find out about those two songs here on Yes Boy, Tim Baker coming up with Survivors, Pauline.
1: Yes, boy.
0: A succinct yes. Well, that's the shortest yes
1: That's.
0: boy I've heard. I think I've ever heard.
1: I'm
0: Usually,
1: just.
0: like they're like yes boy, they're dragged right out, right? I can't do it as well as you do. So, I'm just gonna say something, then you can show us your longer dragged out yes boy. Here comes Tim Baker with Survivors.
1: Yes, boy.
0: There you go.
1: Yes, boy.
0: There you go. We could just be here forever. It's like an infinite loop. All right, boss. It's a great song. We're hoping to play it.
1: Maybe. We'll
0: Yes.
1: maybe play it for you
0: All
1: now.
0: right, here we go. Yes, boy.
1: Yes, boy.
0: Okay,
1: You're just
0: here.
1: being an idiot now.
0: Yeah, here we go. Yes, boy. It's Tim Baker, right? Tim Baker, Survivors. Yes, boy.
1: Yes, boy.

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3: Oh.
2: Yes, a little one of her French station ID ditties.
3: Mais
2: there.
3: Oui, bien fait, Mahalia, bien fait.
2: Merci beaucoup.
3: Oh, God.
2: I shouldn't start because I just completely...
3: For those of you who listen every week, No, you just stop talking. You just stop talking right now. Did you hear a few weeks ago when Derek said, gratis? Like G-R-A-T-C-H-A-S, gratis?
2: See, all words in other languages are in English for me, right? Yeah, I'm not even going to try to say it now because, like, I honestly do know better. And we've talked in some of the early shows about my French inabilities. And Pauline, on the other hand, A+. In a university French course. That's, Mahalia's clearly yours.
3: Yeah, no, to be fair, it was the only course I was taking that semester. So
2: yeah, but you know,
3: I allowed myself to throw into it.
2: If I took one course in a semester and the only one I was doing was French, there is just no way that I would get like A. Are you kidding me? Like,
4: it's like playoffs, right?
2: I'd be lucky to pass. I was lucky to pass, right? Anyway. So
3: you're too self-deprecating.
2: Well, on languages, I know computer languages.
4: You know, programming.
3: You do know
2: computer
3: languages.
2: That's all I got. It's like seriously all I can say on that. So anyway, Tim Baker.
3: Yeah, that's who we're doing, right? Still Tim Baker?
2: Right, yeah.
3: Seems so long ago now.
2: Right, yes. And we just heard a couple of fine songs, very different songs, actually. And the first song, Survivors, Pauline, that was soulful.
3: Mm-hmm.
4: Like, from the soul. I don't mean, like, soul music, per se, but just the meaning, how genuine it is what I'm trying to say.
3: Yeah, very much so. That album, Survivors, is soulful.
2: Yeah, it's... deep.
3: Yeah, like I don't know enough about music to like to dissect it and deconstruct it or anything.
2: Take it from me, don't try.
3: Just don't try.
2: But just put it in your own words.
3: The overall tempo is slower and more contemplative.
2: Wow. There's a lot of, I can't even count the number of syllables. Do the math on that, Pauline. By how many syllables was that?
3: Just contemplative. Four.
2: That's like thinking about it, I think, right? Four syllables. Well,
3: sad.
2: Tim Baker would appreciate that because Tim...
3: like, is contemplative.
2: Yeah. Oh, yeah, I would say.
3: Yeah.
2: So, yeah, it was a cool song. I think we sort of explained a bit about the background there earlier. And I meant to mention, we did get sidetracked. It never happens, hardly ever.
3: Hardly ever.
2: So, and then Texas Girl at the Funeral of Her Father. Whoa.
3: Yeah,
2: sing
3: a sad song for a good man.
2: Tim Baker talks about the human condition, human experiences, places, nature, people. In one of the interviews I looked into, he talked about how, you know, he kind of writes a song about journeys in life and like weddings, and he mentioned funerals, and I think this may be a reference there. What did you think of the song itself?
3: I really liked it. I expected to hear more about the Texas girl, mm-hmm. but it turns out it was more about the father, mm-hmm. and the kind of person he was, and just how to honor that.
2: Kind of soothing almost, you know, like comforting, I think.
3: Yeah.
2: It's the overall sound of the song was certainly that.
3: What are we doing next, Derek?
2: Next boy. Okay.
3: Derek decides the order of things, just so you know.
2: Only by default, really.
3: Well, that's because you do the work. I just show up and look pretty.
2: Right, there you go, boy.
3: For radio.
2: Not just that, you do the math and the odd.
3: The odd multisyllabic word.
2: See, and as I've said before, that is in fact a multisyllabic word. But anyway, let's just stay away from that rabbit hole. We do rough patches on a pretty regular basis, but there's another feature that we introduced earlier in the history of Yes Ball.
3: Like last summer.
2: Right.
3: And we haven't gotten back to it.
2: We haven't. We've been so just distracted with everything else.
3: We've been chock-a-block with rough patches and catastrophes and great Newfoundland music.
2: Catastrophes are fun cat stories.
3: Yes.
2: Not to be confused with actual catastrophes. Although if your cat, your feline, has a catastrophe, that's fertile ground for a catastrophe feature, right? Anyway, so name the place. Not the dinner plate. Name the plate, boy. It's not Jig's dinner. It's about the Newfoundland and Labrador vehicle license plate. So here at Yes Boy, we have high aspirations. We have already in our...
3: Excuse me. Some of us have high aspirations. Okay. The one wearing the hat the has yes higher aspirations than the one over here with the sparkly pink nail polish.
2: Right. And the one with the stylish pants now today.
3: Yes.
2: But with Name the Plate... I was going to say we got a new Newfoundland flag with the Newfoundland dog on there, right?
3: Yeah,
2: We've done that.
3: It's not passed through to legislature.
2: That's just a detail, right? I mean, not if you don't already know what's happened, just trust us on this one, right? And so the next thing now, we're moving on now from that to the next achievement, and that will be the Newfoundland and Labrador vehicle license plate. Okay.
5: Yes, bye. Right.
4: You go throughout Canada
2: and all the provinces and territories except Newfoundland and Labrador have a slogan mm-hmm. on the license plate. And I don't know, maybe there are no words to describe.
3: That's possible, boy.
4: And I'm talking about the regular license plate, not the specialty ones like the Come Home Here and 75th Confederation, etc. We're talking about the basic plate.
2: You know, but then in the emails I send out, we have an email list and a Facebook page, incidentally, if you want to join. But I say it's a white plate with Newfoundland and Labrador and some letters and numbers on there, right? And it's like...
4: All that white.
2: It's like, is it a foggy day? Is it a snowstorm, cloudy? You know, it's like living in a fog.
3: That could be a title for Weather the Weather.
2: Weather the Weather. That could be a slogan on the plate, right?
3: Weather for the example. Weather. And that might not encourage people to come.
2: It's not probably going to make it through the tourism department, I'm guessing.
3: I've got another slogan. So I've got Weather the Weather. Mm-hmm. And the other one is Visit with an exclamation mark. And I want to explain that one. Mm. Because I cannot tell
2: you. Don't stay,
3: you,
2: but
3: yeah. Well, yeah, I hadn't thought of that. That's true. But I cannot tell you how often on the mainland I've heard someone say, when they find out I'm from Newfoundland.
2: Oh, it's expensive, boy, to get down there.
3: Well, they'll say, oh, I almost made it to Newfoundland. Yeah. I got to Nova Scotia, I got to PEI, I got to New Brunswick, whatever. Yeah. But they never quite make it to Newfoundland.
2: Yeah. It's always next time.
3: Yeah, like, oh, I want to go. So
2: for the love of God, boy.
3: I want the license plate to implore people to visit. Right. Like, get over here.
2: You could put some like little asterisks and numbers, hashtags and stuff, which would be like, you know, like swear words that we couldn't put on the plate.
3: Swear words that we can't put on the plate.
2: Yeah, but people would get the point, right?
3: So
2: leave it to the
3: imagination. Bleep and visit.
2: Right.
3: See, now I created my own censor. Derek puts little bleepy bleeps in and stuff, so.
2: I was taught how.
3: Yeah.
2: By Adriana, our beloved director of CKXU, she taught me how to bleep.
3: Yep.
2: Anyway, I don't know, Pauline, boy, if any of yours are going to make it onto the plate, though, right? I mean...
3: Why not?
2: I think in your mind, they're already there.
3: They're already there. But I mean, I guess the whole point of this...
2: We could put Aru right on there.
3: Aru. That would require so much explanation.
4: It's time for Rough Patches. Rough, rough. That was the Rough Patches stinger there. I guess a bit of a rough patch itself, actually. But name the plate. We're talking about the vehicle license plates. I guess we'll need to get a stinger for that. But Pauline?
3: Mm-hmm. What we want is you to contact us and tell us what you think the slogan should be. Mm-hmm. So get on Facebook and go to the Yes Boy group. Let me know there. Or, oh, wait for it. Here comes Derek with his email address. You can email him.
2: Go get a coffee.
3: Honestly, I think we should...
2: Make this a thing. Right. So the email address is yes.boy, where boy is B-Y. No apostrophe. yes.boy.ckxu.nl@gmail.com. I tried to say that both slow and fast.
3: Slow and fast. Like you made it seem like it just rolled off your tongue.
2: Yeah, but yet it sort of didn't. But contact us with your ideas.
3: Like what else do you have to do but come up with slogans for license plates?
2: Right.
3: Come on.
2: Right. So the obvious, of course, what would be the blatantly obvious slogan for the license plate?
3: Blatantly obvious, like puffins are cute. Like, I don't know.
2: I thought puffins are cute would be a good name for our radio show. Right. What?
3: Oh, blatantly obvious. I'm not the hip one with the rip in the jeans.
2: That's okay? Right. Okay, fair
3: enough. I think Yes Boy.
2: Yes Boy. That would have thought would have been the blatantly obvious, but perhaps not.
3: Puffins are cute works too.
2: They are. Puffins almost made it under the flag, but got vetoed at the last minute by Pauline.
3: So. Yeah, not because I don't love the old puffins. By the way, puffins are related to penguins. Did you know? Did you know?
2: I'm not surprised.
4: But I think they're different species. So, like, I think the wings, like the penguins use their wings for swimming, not flying. But the puffins, of course, fly. Anyway.
2: Fascinating. But, yeah, so name the plate. We've had other things like on show with Mahalia. We talked about, like, in Cod We Trust. And
3: that's funny.
2: That's a good one. Yeah.
3: I like that one.
2: Yeah. Moratorium kind of might have taken that a little off the table there, literally and figuratively.
3: Yeah.
2: And then there was Boots to the Ground was suggested by someone else. We've had a few. So we have had some suggestions already, but we're looking now for.
3: What does Boots to the Ground mean?
2: You'd have to ask Ian.
3: Okay, right. I will. I'm getting adjusted. He's our chiropractor, Dr. Ian. And
2: he's contributed some good rough patches too.
3: Yeah.
2: You know,
3: yeah,
2: Mulder.
3: Does.
2: Mulder the lab, like all the rough patches. Why we challenge you to send in a rough patch about something not with a lab, right?
3: Yeah.
2: Most of our rough patches are with Lily the lab. And of course, well, Friendly, right?
3: Oh, Friend. Oh, the beloved.
2: Yeah.
3: The beloved one.
4: Friendly, of course, is our big, fluffy, lovely Newfoundland dog. Big part of our show. On the logo, on the flag. Needs to be on the license plate, just putting that out there. Anyway, so name the plate. And, you know, there's some good slogans out there. I mean, Mahalia and I, in a previous show, we talked about a bunch of slogans of different provinces and territories. But I wanted to mention Friendly Manitoba because it's like our dog's name. It's already on a provincial license plate.
3: And that's its slogan, Friendly Manitoba?
2: Yeah.
4: Very cool. So, yeah, license plates, cool. And in another fun linkage with Newfoundland, Labrador, and Manitoba, they borrowed our TV ads, right, for the tourism, right? You've seen those.
3: Yeah, I have.
4: You know, Manitoba. All of a sudden, there's like, whoa, that's not Newfoundland. That's, woo, you know, but really colorful. But anyway, so, and that's good. You know, do you remember those put your trash in orbit, those things in Manitoba?
3: Yeah, yeah.
4: That was back in the day.
3: Yeah, and like orbit was like they weren't actually saying put your trash in atmosphere.
4: I never really
3: orbit.
4: Fully understood it, but that connotation
3: was there. Campaign, yeah.
4: Right. So I looked it up, and it's this really interesting story. Like, wow, big success. These like spheres, like a satellite that were trash cans and on the highways, Trans-Canada and other places, 1965 to 97, about 150 of them in total at the max. And like just a cultural phenomena in Manitoba. Definitely a success. Really reduced littering. They'd have these like signs leading up to it, a countdown to orbit. And they had some smaller versions also in Winnipeg. And in fact, you know, there's this guy in Winnipeg has one of the highway orbits on his front lawn.
3: Really?
4: Yeah. Oh, yeah. It's in an area of Winnipeg known as the Planets, Neptune Bay. It's near Fort Garry. So maybe our listeners in CKUW Winnipeg know way more about this. But wow, it's like a super cool story, really interesting. And like I said, a success. So, sounds like something that'd be cool for a museum or something. Don't know if that one is still there in Neptune Bay, but wow, hey. How do we get here, Pauline? You know, we're doing a show on Tim Baker, and all of a sudden we're talking about orbit trash cans in Manitoba.
3: Yes,
4: right?
3: Boy. Yes, you know? Boy.
4: You never know where research for a show will take us. But total shout out to everyone in Winnipeg and CKUW, as I said. And also a shout out to Joe Stover, the How Do You Do Review, cool show on CKUW, produced in Churchill, Manitoba often. And also on CHMR and CJAM, Windsor, Detroit. So stations that Yes Boy is also on. Cool stations, Yes Boy. So Name the Plate has us just touring throughout Canada here. So thank you, Manitoba. And we'll just quickly mention a few others.
2: You know, like Canada's Ocean Playground. I like that one. That's Nova Scotia, Yukon, the Klondike, Quebec. I'll leave that one to you.
3: Je me souviens.
2: Je me souviens. Right.
3: I remember.
2: I remember. And anyway, like spectacular NWT is fun. So
3: I like how you said we're over time here and you keep going.
2: Continue to just, yeah. Well, you know, it is.
3: I think the listeners have the idea. Right. They know how to get a hold of us. Why don't we tell them what's playing next?
2: Let's do that. What is next?
3: Coming up from Tim Baker's The Side Door Sessions, we have Swing Low. And after that, from Forever Overhead, Spirit. And see if you can spot the explicit word that Derek is going to bleep out.
2: Right. There's a couple of songs coming up, including Spirit, with explicit, so you won't hear it because I will deal with it somehow. But you'll hear something, so listen closely for that. These are great songs, and it's just like, it's part of, like, it's in context.
3: Context. Personally, I'm against censorship, but whatever.
2: You know, I'm going to apologize to Tim Baker right now because, you know, his music is his music, and to alter it feels kind of weird, to be honest. I'm not fully comfortable with doing it, but...
3: He chose the words he chose, and
2: And we want to play the songs, though, because they're good songs, right? So we'll talk about those when we come back here on Yes, Boy.
3: Yes, Boy.
2: Yes, Boy. So Tim Baker. Swing Low. That's like an old song from back
3: Chariot.
2: In the... Right,
3: Coming forth to carry me home.
2: It's Tim Baker and Pauline.
3: Swing Low. You're going to edit all this out.
2: No.
3: Yes, you are. Yes, you are. All right, do the
2: thing. Okay, that could have been your debut. Here's Pauline singing Swing Low here on Yes Boy. Well, it's Tim Baker then.
3: Yeah. Okay. Tim Baker it is.
2: All right. Yes, boy.
3: Yes, boy.

0: Welcome back to Yes Boy, Newfoundland Music Radio Show. Derek here with
1: Pauline.
0: Pauline. And we just heard two songs from Tim Baker, our feature artist here today, Swing Low from the Sidedoor Sessions, and also from Forever Overhead, Spirit. So Swing Low, that was a fun one. And actually, there was some applause. I believe, see, the Sidedoor Sessions, I believe, are from some live recordings.
1: Oh, really?
2: Yeah.
0: And there's a great video of Tim Baker, Swing Low.
1: Nice, really nice.
0: Out in Woody Point, at the Woody Point Heritage Theater, done by Tom Cochran. TomCochranPhoto.com. Amazing work, great videos. And Old Crow Magazine was part of that. And hello to our listeners on VOBB, North Point, Rocky Harbor, and elsewhere. A big shout out to Woody Point, Bond Bay, Grosmore National Park.
1: Woo!
0: Like one of my total favorite places. I love it out there. I spent a lot of time out on the west coast of the island of Newfoundland. Most recently in June 2024, had just an amazing time out there. Thanks so much again to everyone there. So that was a cool song, Swing Low. Also after that was Spirit. But I encourage you to check out some of his videos. And one of them is from Kittyvitty Village, the Inn by Mallard Cottage. Tim Baker likes to play nice, quaint, small gatherings. He does, I mean, he on his own now, but and with Hey Rosetta, played huge venues, right, all over the world. But he also likes to tour and do these small, intimate gatherings. And you can tell by his music, it's not surprising.
1: Yeah, it lends itself well to an intimate gathering.
0: And it's cool, you know, that he shares his talents. And I think it's probably more meaningful to him as well. I wouldn't be surprised. Now, Forever Overhead, I just wanted to quickly mention that, actually, I don't think we have time to get in about the sort of the album title.
1: Well, I think if you're brief about, well, no.
0: If we talk about it, then we'll run out of the time. We'll run the clock right out by.
1: Do you know what? Maybe we can just let our listeners look
0: they
1: up
0: can
1: Forever
0: look up,
1: Overhead, just like you have.
0: Yeah. It's sort of about like wanting to have an album on his own someday and sort of elusive and also detaching from the band, Hey Rosetta, although I think they just played a long time and this is going on too long, I guess.
1: It's already going on too long, boy! like I said, look it up onto Google.
0: Onto Google, right. Onto search engine.
1: What's coming up next, Derek?
0: Coming up next, then, we've got two songs.
1: From Forever Overhead.
0: Right, yeah, and both. So Our Team, and that's a really interesting one. You'll enjoy that. It talks about Our Team Wins, and it's talking about Mother Earth and nature. And Tim is very dialed into all that. The Earth, all of us, we've got one world.
1: There's
0: that,
1: no planet B.
0: Right, yes. He sang in a song called One World, Global Climate Strike Movement.
1: Oh, cool.
0: Yeah, it's one of the songs, actually, that we didn't get to play today. And he's very committed to that. And basically, it's like Mother Nature's going to win. So be on that team.
1: Mm-hmm.
0: So that lyric about...
1: She doesn't need us, but we need her.
0: That's my interpretation, at least.
1: Yeah, okay. So Our Team is coming up from Forever Overhead. And then our last song...
0: Two Mirrors. Right. It talks about, well, two mirrors looking at each other. And it somehow reminded me of a quirky little side story here about...
1: Do we have time for a story?
0: Well, I was in an airport. I don't know where it was. Middle East or Asia or someplace. You know how sometimes when you get like infinite mirrors... Do you know what I mean?
1: Yeah.
0: So I was in an airport bathroom and there were these mirrors lined up in such a way. And I was like peering into the other mirror and like trying to line them up. And I did. And I was like, it's complete. And anyway, this guy comes in, right? It's like, whoa, it's like, what's this other dude doing?
1: Right? Just staring into the abyss of eternity.
0: Yeah, it's okay. Sorry about the little alarm there.
1: Yes, boy.
0: Just starting to.
1: So maybe we could play them the songs, Derek.
0: Right. Yes, that's an awesome idea. And so we've already announced them, Our Team and Two Mirrors. So a big shout out to Tim Baker. Thanks so much for all the awesome talent.
1: Yes, boy.
0: We did three albums today. He's got lots more out. That'll be in our part two Tim Baker show. Can't wait for that. Just continuing to enjoy. I know there's going to be lots more.
1: Yeah, when he's ready.
0: You know, like to cultivate songs of this quality and all that takes a lot of experiences because he's very much, I think, an experiential writer, songwriter. And so when you're ready, Tim Boy, she's all good, right?
1: Yep.
0: Looking forward
1: to
0: that.
1: We'll be here to listen.
0: And there's so much stuff out there already. So thank you to Tim Baker and all our listeners. I hope you're enjoying Yes By Here today. And let's end the show with two fine Tim Baker songs.
1: Our Team and Two Mirrors.
0: Here on
1: Yes By.
0: Yes By.
1: You're the Echo.
0: Well, you can be the Echo of the Echo.
1: Echo.
0: Echo Beach.
1: Echo Beach.
2: Echo Park. That'll be a future Yes By. Someday.
0: Yes By.
1: Yes By.
0: Oh, there you go.
1: Oh, there you go.
0: Yes By.
1: Yes By.

0: that paper. So long.
1: Best in Blues since 2003 at the Crossroads.

from the band's new debut, Outside the Lines, that is Ethan and the Elevators with the single Big Bad Boss Man, Albert Castillo got things underway with When the Coin Came Calling, that's found on his latest, Grits and Glory. At the Crossroads is back on the air and streaming this week with a fresh hour of features and the very best in new blues, like clockwork since 2003. Brant Zwicker, your host, Mike Braniff, your engineer, producer, and web guy. We're online, atcblues.ca, Facebook, Instagram, Threads, and Blue Sky. In the lineup this time, Voodoo Walters, GA20 with Charlie Musselwhite, Misty Blues, Davis Cohen, Bridget Purdy, and Duke Robillard. Bluesman and radio host Danny Marks is in the spotlight. Susan Tedeschi has the Lee Oscar Harmonica's classic cut from her 1998 solo album, Just Won't Burn. Elliot Morris is a singer-songwriter guitarist from the UK who will be releasing a new album later this year. Here's the advanced single, Catch Me If You Can, at the Crossroads.

0: Crossroads with Toronto-based Andrew Voodoo Walters. His new album, 1145 Southbound, and the track The Spiv, the UK's Elliot Morris before that with the new single Catch Me If You Can. Susan Tedeschi is currently best known as the lead singer with the hugely successful Tedeschi Trucks Band that she co-founded with husband Derek Trucks. Tedeschi's musical experience, in fact, goes back to the mid-70s when the Boston-born musician joined a Broadway musical at age 5. After graduating from the Berklee College of Music, she formed the Susan Tedeschi Band in 93 and did her first recording in 95. 15 years as an opening act followed before the Tedeschi Trucks Band came together in 2010. With a voice described as a blend of Bonnie Raitt and Janis Joplin, and a guitar style influenced by Buddy Guy and Stevie Ray, Tedeschi is now a leading figure in contemporary blues. The Lee Oscar Harmonica's classic cut is from Susan Tedeschi's sophomore solo release, 1998's Just Won't Burn. Her version of Junior Wells' Little by Little is next at the Crossroads.
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Gimme some more.

0: the crossroads with singer-songwriter guitarist Davis Cohen and the title track of his new release, Hurricane Man. Misty Blues has a new project, Still Ticking. That was Gimme Some More. The band GA20 with Charlie Musselwhite. I'll Change My Style off 2026's Blues Now. And Susan Tedeschi with the Lee Oscar Harmonica's classic cut from 1998, Little by Little. 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Two pages on Facebook, Instagram, Blue Sky, and Threads. Danny Marks is, in many respects, a true Renaissance man in the Canadian blues community. Born and based in Toronto, Danny was a founding member of the pop rock band Edward Bear in 1966, bringing his blues rock influence to the band's early repertoire. Marks left the trio in the early 70s to pursue a solo career that included studio session work, commercial jingles, and acting roles in film. In the 80s, Danny established a house gig at Toronto's Albert Hall and began a decade of broadcasting with CBC Radio. In 97, Marks launched a weekly blues radio program, Blues FM, which continues to air today on Jazz FM 91, and created and hosted a TV series, Cities in Blue, starting in 2013. Danny also released several solo albums between 1996 and 2013, and has just followed up with the new project, Back to the Blues. Two tracks from that one are in the spotlight in seconds at the crossroads.
1: If times like these have you playing the blues, play them on a Lee Oscar. 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
2: I decided as the numbers kept going higher and higher on the scale that I couldn't do it alone.
3: When I was 350 pounds, I was pretty much a shut-in. 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
3: Tops is really fantastic.
2: I've lost 77.25 pounds with the help of Tops.
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show. 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

0: Crossroads with Danny Marks in the new music spotlight with his 2026 release, Back to the Blues. That was Land Where Blues Began and also Blues of the Future. The album is an independent project and the artist is online, DannyM.com. At the Crossroads is written and hosted by Brant Zwicker. The program is engineered and produced by Mike Braniff. The ATC theme is written and performed by Neil Harnett. The award-winning imaging voice is provided by Rosemary Trace. Duke Robillard and his all-star band will wrap up the hour with their latest blast-off and the instrumental Playboy Hop. Bridget Purdy has just released Mother of the Crossroads, and the cut Blues Collar Woman is on the way at the Crossroads.
1: So you went out drinking and you did the right thing. You left the card home. Thank you. 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

0: 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We thought that was a tear that's a regalo. Who not sat on Nila, who done his house, the young Lila had also not sat also. I'm sat all right. A bit as he bit us as the dealer. Ah, tell you, he did, and all none it, none it, none it, what order. Oh, God.We took post or tether dragon, not take galloo or tether tusk on the other. But tether ain't haunted, be one honey. We eat or took post us at the gothic in here, a dealer. The gate is. Clon, that are not tall as human as he had any. Or didn't he get either or seen the door stand on the world of beginners is the word. What it would.Betrethi ether, the rot wessi. Die the hushly loco, is that deal? What is turned on a clean loco? To poison. All right, it'll be. Okay, I take right the down in not a guy's turned homely the car much. Yeah, then again, say another hot, my little tea.Et taas ei hae seltki hälu. Atus, et aadi hae hälu.
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0: Ei, kut aadi. 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
0: Jah, nanti. 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
0: Kut aas rest on sii.Just he said, Oh, that'll be near hello. Then he asked, God, really, other, huh?
1: Mercy.

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1: Mhm. Masitro.
0: Mhm.

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1: 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Join us on Wood Songs this week. We're celebrating the music of Tennessee with two wonderful artists, Cherokee Hope, music from her front porch, and Maisie Owens, plus an amazing Wood Songs kid. 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
2: What songs was a dee go yat hik in it? I did see sing what's a deer there. A died sent on Gomadu Honoki ah. Yet so a died sent a yidzin wake, zet hanine. So CKLB radio, okay. 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

0: Hey, it's Ryan Fox, and this weekend on ACC, we tell you all about Shania Twain's Big Change. Luke Bryan says thanks, and we have some fun back in high school with country newcomer Ashley Cook. Plus, will Jason Aldean repeat at number one for the fourth week in a row, or will Morgan Wallen have something to say about it? Find out this weekend on American Country Countdown.
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1: Oh, and welcome everybody to the beautiful and historic Scottish Rite Concert Hall here in our hometown of Lexington, Kentucky, right along Music Row in our hometown. 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Artists come from everywhere to be on WitSongs. We say it every week. You don't have to be famous to be on WitSongs. You just have to be very, very good. And that's the case with both of the artists, plus, oh, an amazing WitSongs kid that we're going to introduce to you as well. But let's go ahead and start. Here's an artist that is home-based in Tennessee. She's got quite a good reputation. She started playing viola when she was only like 9 years old, but now she's become like an expert guitarist. We're very proud that she's here. She's going to do the title cut to her album called Dark on a Sunny Day. Please welcome Maisie Owen to the WitSongs Old Time Radio Hour.

0: Beautiful song. Title cut from her album, Dark on a Sunny Day. It's Maisie Owen. It's nice to have you here. And let's give some props to Jordan Day playing second guitar with Maisie. So you, music was a big part of your youth. Like I said in your intro, you were a viola player when you were like 9 years old or something. When did you turn over to the guitar? Was it your dad?
1: Yeah, I always saw my dad play and was just so taken by it. So he started teaching me when I was about 12 or 13.
0: Well, that's a good dad. Now, your dad is quite a successful fellow. Tell the audience about your dad.
1: Yeah, my dad's name is Gwil Owen. He wrote a lot of Tony Price songs. He had a lot of cuts from really important people. He's a killer songwriter.
0: And motion pictures and everything, right?
1: Yeah. Horse Whisperer.
0: Yeah, with Robert Redford.
1: Yeah.
0: So you're around all of this music, and what started you on the viola as a little girl? Was that a parents' thing, or did you choose that in school?
1: I went to a Waldorf school called Linden Waldorf, and it's mandatory for everybody in the third grade to play a stringed instrument. Mm-hmm. And I loved the sound of the viola, and no one else chose it, so I went with that.
0: And then later on, you fell in love with the guitar.
1: Yeah.
0: Right, and is that your primary songwriting instrument?
1: Yeah, definitely.
0: Now, you have a lot of interesting influences. You're a Maisie, and there's a Mazzy star that you've sort of taken after, right? Or,
1: mm-hmm.
0: or used her music as an inspiration for yourself, right?
1: Yeah, the mood of the Mazzy star songs.
0: And Nick Drake
1: is
0: another one. And a friend of mine that you mentioned in your bio, which I was really glad to see, David Olney, who was a spectacular, kind of an under-the-radar songwriter, but brilliant, right?
1: Yes.
0: So what was it about David that really pulled you
1: in? David is my godfather. He
0: Like for real?
1: Yeah, he's really? My dad's best friend.
0: Oh, okay.
1: Yeah, no, we had family dinner with them every week. When I started playing guitar, he pulled me aside and told me that he thought finger picking would suit me, and he taught me a pretty simple pattern, and then I've just built on that.
0: David went out in a flash of wonder. Of course, he was on stage sitting in his stool. I think it was San Diego, California. And
1: it was the 30A Festival.
0: Yeah, okay, that's right, the Songwriter Festival. And he's in mid-song, and he just stops and says, "I'm sorry," and literally passed away in his chair.
1: Passed away on
0: holding
1: stage.
0: His guitar.
1: Yeah.
0: So, I mean, that if you're a songwriter and it's that moment, what a way to go, right?
1: He would have been so proud of that. He would have never shut up about it.
0: Yeah, right. You've been bragging on that constantly, right? He would have loved it. You're right. Okay, you're going to go back into your album now. The beautiful album called Dark on a Sunny Day. So many nice lyrics.
1: Thank you.
0: The poetry is really beautiful. This is a tune called My Youth is All for You. It's Maisie Owen on the Wood Songs, Old Time Radio.

Maisie Owen on Wood Songs from her album Park Dark on a Sunny Day. My Youth Is All For You is the name of the song. If you'd like to make Maisie Owen's music part of your home music collection, all you have to do is go to the Wood Songs website, click on the archive page. This is show number 1170. It will let you know how to contact Maisie Owen, as well as all the artists that you see on Wood Songs, including our next one. She comes from the woods of Tennessee. She's got an amazing album with a great story behind it. We'll talk to her about that. The name of the song is Honeysuckle Day in Tennessee. Please welcome Cherokee Hope to the Wood Songs, Old Time Radio.

0: Thank you.
1: Her name is Cherokee Hope. Great name. Honeysuckle Day in Tennessee. There's not too many singer-songwriters under the age of 40 that would mention Leon Redbone in a song. So where's this fascination for Lee? Which wonderful artist, great, great guy. And we got to work with him several times. And, you know, I thought it was thrilling that you would mention him.
2: Well, if I'm being totally honest, this is one that my grandpa wrote, and that's exactly why you were so shocked.
1: There you go. That's where
2: His name's Eldon Davis.
1: That's where we were heading with this. This whole album that you're singing songs, was written or co-written. Did you help some of the writing?
2: He wrote every song that I cut on this EP were songs that I've sang growing up.
1: Okay, and this is your pappy.
2: Yes.
1: So what is the name of the album? What's the name of the EP?
2: It's called Pappy's Songs.
1: Pappy's Songs, well, obviously, right? Yep. So tell me about your pappy. Tell me about this amazing singer-songwriter that, I guess, gifted these songs in your care and keeping, right? Mm-hmm. So tell me about pappy.
2: He's pretty much my best friend. He was the first person in my life. I mean, my mom always sat me down and asked me to think deeper into every song that I listened to. But he was one of the first people to ever really go in depth with that and try to make me come up with different meanings for things. Like, oh, how can you interpret this? And he's always had a special way of writing songs that they can step on people's toes, like with a smile on his face. And I've always loved that. That's one thing I really want to tune in from him.
1: Yeah, gently blunt.
2: Yeah, exactly.
1: Right, gently blunt. And so Pappy writes these songs, and you decide you're a singer-songwriter, you're an artist, and you're going to use his songs for your EP. Well, what a nice gift for him, right, to have his granddaughter care enough about his work and his art to put them on. So was he part of the recording process?
2: Yes. On that song, he actually talks at the end of it.
1: Okay. Had to muscle his way in there somehow, right? So you're here with Andrew Buckner playing the mandolin with you. Very front porch, very early country sound that you have with your music. I'm sure part of that is Pappy's songs, but you as an artist, you're very proud of the fact that you come from the woods in Tennessee. Right? So tell me about your home area.
2: I'm from Salina. If any of y'all know where that's at, Del Hollow Lake's about the biggest thing we've got going on around there. But I'm pretty proud to be from a small place. We still don't have a red light. We probably never will.
1: Sometimes it's best not to have one.
2: Exactly.
1: So you're right on the northern part of Tennessee, right?
2: Yes, like we often grocery shop in Kentucky.
1: You grocery shop in Kentucky.
2: But y'all don't tell nobody that.
1: So I assume there's no grocery store in Salina then, right?
2: Well, we do, but there's no taxes in Kentucky now.
1: So there's a lot of wise financial folks in the woods out there, right? Yeah. Okay, so do you write your own songs?
2: Yes, sir.
1: So, okay, and you wrote the one about Facebook, right?
2: Yes, I did.
1: Okay, so I want everybody to stay tuned to the second half hour, because she has a song that is the epitome of the social media world that is going to knock your socks off. But in the meantime, we want to get back into Pappy's songs here. And this is a tune called The Home Song. It is Cherokee Hope on the Wood Songs, Old Time Radio.
2: Thank you.

0: making her pappy proud. The Home Song is the name of the tune from her EP. Cherokee Hope is on our broadcast. We also have the amazing Maisie Owen with songs from her new album, Dark on a Sunny Day. We're going to be back with both of them. And wait till you meet this week's Woodsongs Kid. We will be back right after this.
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1: There's a wonderful artist, Lucinda Williams. So nice to hear her voice. And welcome back, everybody, as we broadcast from our home base here at the Scottish Rite Concert Hall in Lexington, Kentucky, the crossroads of America's folk and bluegrass music, the gateway city to the beautiful Appalachian Mountains, where so much of this art and music come from, broadcasting all over the world on hundreds of radio stations like WRFZ in Rochester, New York, The River in Asheville, North Carolina, Arizona Public Radio across Canada on CJTR out of Saskatchewan, and so many great radio stations. We're also on American Forces Radio Network, who puts this show on the radio, two different channels in 177 nations from South Korea to Kuwait, plus every single military base in the world, every U.S. naval ship in the world, every Coast Guard vessel sailing in North America, and especially times like these. We want to say hello to all the men and women out there that are tuning in, the public that gets to hear these radio stations. We bring them a little taste of Kentucky's front porch and all these wonderful musicians. We're on public television coast to coast. We're also in schools. If you're a teacher or a homeschool parent, you go to the Wood Songs website, click on the classroom page, and a lot of these shows have lesson plans where you can introduce your kids to the banjo with Bela Fleck or the guitar with Tommy Emmanuel, and so many wonderful shows with lesson plans ready to introduce your kids to this amazing world of the musical front porch that we celebrate on Wood Songs, which is why this time every show we invite a youngster to come on the broadcast. They get to sing one song in the presence of seasoned touring artists like Maisie Owen, like Cherokee Hope, and today we have a wonderful 13-year-old, Maddie Cautas. How you doing?
2: I'm good. How are you?
1: It's good to see you. So, Maddie Caudle, you are 13 years old. You're playing the guitar. How long have you been playing your guitar?
2: About 7 years.
1: What made you start? Because at 7 years old, the guitar is about as big as you are, right?
2: I got a ukulele for Christmas, and then my dad gave me his old guitar, and I just went from there.
1: And what was it about the guitar that you liked better than the ukulele?
2: I feel like I could do more with it because my ukulele was small and I couldn't do much.
1: Well, you know, a lot of folks, George Harrison from the Beatles really took on the ukulele and did a lot of amazing songs. Jake Shumabukuru is a wonderful, Emmy Sunshine does a lot of stuff with the ukulele, but the guitar, those extra two strings, right? They just feel good in your hand, don't they? So was it hard for you to learn the guitar? Was it a hard thing for you to learn?
2: I picked it up pretty easy, and I had a great teacher, Kevin Case. So it wasn't as hard as someone would think.
1: Now, you listen to a lot of artists, right?
2: Yes, sir.
1: You have a lot of favorites, and one of them is a Kentucky fella.
2: Right? Tyler Childers.
1: You like Tyler Childers. What is it about Tyler that you think has made his song so popular? What is it about it?
2: I really appreciate his writing style and how he makes all of his own music and how he promoted himself through all these different ways without having anybody's help.
1: It's a lot of work to do this thing they call playing, right? And so you're learning from that, and you've chosen a Tyler song to perform on Wood Songs today. Tell me about Jersey Giant. What is it about this song that you like? This is not one off his records. He hasn't recorded this one.
2: Yeah.
1: So what is it about this song that you like?
2: I just really liked the beat and the tempo, and it was a upbeat song that wasn't, like, too much.
1: Very Dick Clark. Yeah. So I know that went right over your head, so it's okay. All right, so you're going to go ahead and play this song. It's a Tyler Childers song. It's called Jersey Giant. She's 13 years old, Maddie Caudle, on the Wood Songs Old Time Radio Hour.

13-year-old Maddie Caudle, this week's WoodSongs kid. If you're listening, Tyler Childers, she's a big fan playing Jersey Giant. If you're a parent or a homeschool teacher, if you are a guardian, a grandparent, if you have a youngster in your family that you think should be on WoodSongs, we want to hear from you. If you're the guardian or the parent, you can go to the WoodSongs website, click on the archive page, click on the kids page, and we'll tell you how you can perhaps get your youngster on the national broadcast, just like Maddie Caudle, who did a wonderful job playing her guitar, singing. Here's what I think is nice, because we're home based at the Scottish Rite Concert Hall here in Lexington, and Maddie comes to us all the way far, far away from Berea, Kentucky. So, hometown girl. She is an amazing singer-songwriter. She's got a wonderful album called Dark on a Sunny Day. This is a tune called On My Way Down. Welcome her back. It's Maisie Owen on the WoodSongs, old-time radio.

0: Thank you.
1: Maisie Owen, spelled M-A-I-S-Y, but it's pronounced Maisie. Maisie Owen, if you want to know more about her music, you just go to the Wood Songs website, click on the archive page of the show number 1170, and we'll tell you how you can contact her, make her album part of your home music collection. And what's interesting is you're one of the rare few artists that have a record label. Are signed to a record label.
2: That was cool.
1: Thompson Square, right. I mean, most artists are putting their... Not that there's anything, you know, inappropriate about that. Back in the day, I think it was John Prine and Ani DeFranco showed that you can be independent, release your own stuff, and be very successful.
2: Yeah.
1: And it's become really common these days as the number of record labels have reduced.
2: Yeah.
1: I mean, there's not a single record store chain left in America selling records. Nobody thought... A few years ago, the biggest retailer of CDs in America was going to be Cracker Barrel.
2: Oh, God.
1: So things have really changed. But you got on time. So tell us how you got your record deal.
2: We were actually just sending the record out to anyone and everyone that would listen. And an old friend of my dad's liked it. And so he sent it to everyone he knew. And he knows literally everyone on the planet. And we got a response back, like, instantly. And Josh Rosenthal from Tompkins Square flew out in, like, 3 days. And we did the deal. And, yeah, his label is incredible.
1: That's a good story. Most folks don't get that, right? So you're sitting there, like, in 3 days now, you're signed to a really good independent label.
2: Yeah. Right?
1: And you're sitting there on your living room couch suddenly realizing, Maisie Owen, I'm a signed artist.
2: It was pretty wild.
1: So what do you do with that?
2: Oh, man. I mean, I think the day of, I was still wearing my pajamas when I got the call that, like, they were sending me the deal to sign. So my dad took a picture of me with the paperwork in my pajamas, and that was the celebration. And then I was like, I just got to keep writing and keep writing.
1: That's such a dad thing to do, too.
2: Yeah. Isn't it, right?
1: But I'm sure you're gonna treasure that. So now you're signed to a record label. You're still writing your own stuff?
2: Mm-hmm.
1: Yeah. And are you prolific? I mean, do you write a lot?
2: I write pretty often. I almost always write every day, even if it's not a song, even if it's just...
1: Poetry, yeah. And stuff like that?
2: Yeah.
1: Words and music, they are tethered to the hip, but yeah. A lot of times they stand well on their own. Do you write instrumental songs? You're a really good guitar player.
2: Thank you. I have instrumentals in some of my songs. I've started working them in, like, more recently. Mm-hmm. I've been getting very inspired by guitar being on Tompkins Square because he puts out so much guitar-forward music that I was like, oh, I got to really crack down and work on this.
1: Well, we're going to celebrate the record release with you. The album is called Dark on a Sunny Day. It's a beautiful album. It's on Tompkins Square's record. This is a tune called It All Ends the Same. Maisie Owen on the Wood Songs, Old Time Radio.

0: Thank you.
1: Beautifully played. Jordan Day playing second guitar with Maisie Owen, and we have our other artist here ready to go from the deep woods of northern Tennessee, a song written by her pappy. This is called Treasures Untold, Cherokee Hope on the Wood Songs, Old Time Radio.

0: Thank you.
1: Beautiful song from Pappy. Andrew Buckner doing a great job on the mandolin. Cherokee Hope, beautiful voice. Backwoods, country, old-time country, definitely got that spirit going. But right now we're going to go into the modern age. You've got a song about the digital septic tank known as social media, right?
0: Facebook in particular.
1: We want to make sure we get the whole song in here, so we're going to let you play it. This is called Drama of the Year. This is going to be interesting. It's Cherokee Hope on the Wood Songs, old-time radio hour.

0: called Drama of the Year, Cherokee Hope. So you were scared to death to play that song.
1: I really wasn't going to.
0: We kind of had to pull it out of you. So you wrote this. You're watching the Super Bowl.
1: The week leading up to it, people just getting more. They didn't even know who was playing in the ball game, but they was more upset about the halftime show. I'm like, I don't even have TV, so it's not really my concern. But I saw it on Facebook, and I was like, man, I could post a picture of a flower, and some people get on my Facebook, my personal page, and make stuff real political for no reason. And that was just a reminder out of their point of view to lighten up.
0: Do you think it's the supposed veil of anonymity where they feel like, you know, they're not in front of you face to face, so they can bark all they want?
1: They're always real nice in person.
0: Yeah,
1: that's the thing.
0: So did this take a long time for you to write? I mean, this is a very poetically fluid song, if can I put it that way. And you handled the word pissed really well.
1: Thank you. I didn't know. One time they told me I could pee on the radio, but I couldn't piss.
0: Well, so that may be going a little too far here. So would this take a long time for? I'm losing my thought now. Did it take a long time for you to write this?
1: No, sir. Honestly, it took me probably less than 10 minutes because I was actually writing usually just hits me or don't. I'm not one of these people that I can say, oh, I'm going to write at 1 o'clock today and come up with a song. It just hit me that day. It was raining. I was stuck at home. I was super broke. I had nothing to do but sell my porch and try to write. And I'd written two other songs. I had John Prine on my mind, kind of his vein. Then I was like, what would he do? Probably be a little messy every once in a while. So then I went in the house, and my boyfriend had just got off work, and I was kind of just talking to him about Facebook and doing that little thing, and I just spit it out. I started doing a voice memo. I was like, I gotta keep this.
0: Came roaring out. Well, good job for you.
1: Thank you so much.
0: Wasn't it great having Cherokee Hope on our broadcast? The amazing songs of Maisie Owen and her album Dark on a Sunny Day. This week's Wood Songs kid, Maddie Caudill, 13 years old from Berea, Kentucky. How wonderful to have you all here. You know, you hear all these songs, the atmospheric music of Maisie, the deep country, almost early Loretta Lynn of Cherokee Hope. You got the brilliance of our young Wood Songs kid, and all this passion, and all this art, and all this music, and all this wonderful effort. And it reminds me of something that that Plato said a long time ago. He said the beginning is the most important part of the work. It's like when Cherokee was saying she had this idea, she sat on her porch in the rain and the song just came to her. And what we learned too is that music has this effervescent canvas that we are all part of it. Plato also said that music is a moral law. It gives soul to the universe. It gives wings to the mind, flight to the imagination. It gives charm to everything. And I say that Maisie Owen, Cherokee Hope, Maddie Caudill for our Wood Songs kid, they all have this beautiful musical charm. My name is Michael Jonathan. I'm a folk singer. I am a song farmer. We'll see you next week on the Wood Songs. Good night.
2: You've been listening to Wood Songs broadcast number 1170. Michael's opening song was Flowers from the Ravenwood album featuring Sharon Olor and Dave and Dana Ruthers on flute. Our chief engineer is Jerome Gall. Our TV director is Maria Clarish. Technical assistants are Brian Klausing, Eric Anderson, and Dan Field and Gavin Clark. The Wood Songs crew member of the week is Tara Bolando, and our Wood Songs partners of the week are Paula and Stephen Clancy. 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We hope you'll join us again next week for the Wood Songs Old Time Radio Hour.

0: Thank you. Thank you very much for tuning into Woodsongs. I hope you're both a loyal listener to our show as well as to this radio station. 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It never fails. It always works. 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
1: 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Luke Bryan says thanks, and we have some fun back in high school with country newcomer Ashley Cook. Plus, will Jason Aldean repeat at number one for the fourth week in a row, or will Morgan Wallen have something to say about it? 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
3: When I got to the airport, I was still thinking about that. If you die at this very moment, where would you be? It was not the dying that I was afraid of. It was, where would you be?
4: Stay. Welcome, my friends, to The Storyteller, where you'll find First Nations people from across Native North America who are following Jesus Christ without reservation. As you've already heard, our storyteller asked a pretty compelling question. It's one that troubled Ernie McDougall enough that he couldn't rest until he had settled the matter.
3: A thought came to my mind. A thought that I couldn't get rid of. And that thought was, if you were to die at this very moment, where would you go? If you were to die at this very moment, where would you go? And of course, I thought that it was just a hangover talking. And I tried to ignore it. Still being in Winnipeg, I went from where I was at that very moment. I was actually on a street getting ready to go to the airport, thinking, if I was to die at that very moment, where would I go? And I hurried to the airport, trying to make myself busy, thinking I would forget that thought, because it made me so worried. It scared me. I was afraid, and I couldn't stop thinking about it. When I heard the gospel preached, I heard the people from the different churches talking how Jesus can save and still saves. I didn't really pay attention to it as if it mattered in my life. But I heard them say that Jesus saves. I heard them say that everybody is a sinner. I heard them say, almost all preachers, almost all of them, I have heard them say that we are all sinners and fall short of the glory of God. I have heard them say that. But you know, I don't remember details about what they said. But I remember who preached those messages so that I knew where to go. When I was afraid, I knew, and this is because of the preaching, that when a person died, they would either go to this place called heaven, or they would go to this place called hell. And when I was afraid, it was mainly because of that place called hell. because I couldn't say for a certainty that I was going to heaven. And so I was so afraid of that other place called hell. When I got to the airport, I was still thinking about that. If you die at this very moment, where would you be? It was not the dying that I was afraid of. It was, where would you be? That was what I was so afraid of. Where would you be? And I didn't know. And I was so afraid of that. And that's all I could think of. And as I waited to board the plane, I tried to keep myself busy in the airport. Try to talk to people, make myself busy. But I could not stop thinking about that. It eventually came to the point where I just sat on the chair, thinking about that question. And I was so relieved when they said, it's time to board the plane. I was relieved that I was leaving Winnipeg, thinking that's where the problem was. But that one-hour flight from Winnipeg to where I lived, that was the longest one-hour flight I've ever had. Because all I could think about was, if you were to die at this very moment, where would you be? And I couldn't wait to get off the plane. I couldn't wait. I thought about it. And I could not convince myself of where I would be. I could not even think about where I would be. Finally, we arrived. We arrived at home. I was teaching in a place called St. Teresa Point. And that's the reserve that I'm talking about, where the gospel was not preached. And I continued to think about that question. I arrived at home on a Sunday, and it was already past 5 o'clock in the evening. And I thought about that question. I didn't actually think about it. It's just that it would not leave me. And when I got home, saw my wife, saw my kids. No excitement. Just another trip. And so I went to my bedroom and I tried to sleep it off. I thought, I'll sleep it off. Maybe I'll feel better if I sleep it off and wake up. And I couldn't sleep. I could not sleep. How can you sleep when something like that is troubling you? How can you sleep when something so important like that is troubling you? So I got up and I told my wife Mary. I said to her, I'm going to a Garden Hill. And it is around 7:30. And she says to me, why? And I told her, I want to go talk to somebody. See, Garden Hill is a place where we lived when I used to listen to the message every Sunday. That is my home community, but I just happened to be living in St. Teresa Point at that time, working as a teacher. But I knew there was someone in Garden Hill who could help me answer that question. If you were to die at this very moment, where would you be? I knew that there was someone in Garden Hill. Because all those years, all those many times that I heard them talking about eternity, talking about salvation, I remembered, even though I did not consider it important at that time. At that moment, it was very important to me. And so, I went to Garden Hill. And I went to one of the churches, the Garden Hill Fellowship. There was this pastor. I went to talk to him. I went to tell him about what I was feeling and what I was thinking and how afraid I was, how unsettled I was, and that I could not sleep, and that I could not stop thinking about that one question. And after I told him, he started telling me about Jesus Christ. He started telling me of how he came from heaven to die on a cross so that I could have eternal life. Of course, I didn't really understand it. So he took out this piece of paper and he started drawing on it. And he drew a big valley and God being on one side and me being on the other. And he said that when we try to get to God by ourselves, we will always fall short. But that's why Jesus came, he said. Jesus came to enable us to come to God. He said that the cross is like a bridge, and that all those who come to Jesus can come to God the Father. And in between those two cliffs, between those two sides, he drew the cross. And he said, because Jesus died on that cross, this cross is like a bridge for you. When you come to Jesus, that cross acts like a bridge so that you can make it to God the Father on the other side. And he said that that's what our life is like. We all need to decide if we are going to come to that cross and accept Jesus as our Savior, or if we're just going to ignore him. But because I really wanted to know where I was going to be, if I was to die at that moment, I had to know. And he said, you can know. You can know. Because the Bible says, for God so loved the world that he gave his only begotten Son, that whosoever believes on him should not perish, but have everlasting life.
4: Ernie's right. You can know. And the reason you can know is because God has told us. Jesus himself said those words that Ernie just quoted from John 3:16, and they're true. God does love the world, and that includes you. He proved it by giving his one and only Son, Jesus Christ, as a substitute, a sacrifice for our sin. Jesus was crucified, buried, and rose from the dead so that we can be forgiven. Whoever accepts this gift that God offers in his Son will not face judgment, but have life that lasts forever. So what about you? What will you do with Jesus? Turn to him, my friend. Believe on the Lord Jesus Christ, and you shall be saved. 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Thanks for listening. And remember, the greatest story took place at the cross. 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

0: it's Ryan Fox. And this weekend on ACC, we tell you all about Shania Twain's big change. Luke Bryan says thanks. And we have some fun back in high school with country newcomer Ashley Cook. Plus, will Jason Aldean repeat at number one for the fourth week in a row? Or will Morgan Wallen have something to say about it? Find out this weekend on American Country Countdown.
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Hi, good afternoon. I'd like to welcome you to the Bannock and Tea Show. I'm your host, Myra Conrad. I'll be keeping you up to date with some current weather, community announcements, and great music. 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Today is Sunday, August the 2nd. It's a pretty nice day here in the capital city. I hope everybody's having themselves a great weekend. Today's show is brought to you by the City of Yellowknife, who's working for you. 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Well, it is, just a reminder, folks, when you hear that loon call, be my third, fourth, fifth, and sixth caller. Your name will go into a draw, and you can win lots of great prizes. 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So grab a pen and a piece of paper, 1-855-966-2552. Once again, that number is 1-855-966-2552. When you hear that loon call, give me a call. Let's get this show on the road. Here is some Blake Shelton with Neon Lights.

And that was The Judds with Why Not Me. Before you heard from Pam Tillis with When You Walk in the Room. Congratulations and good luck to Sasha Ekinelli, Rachel Kivik, Ron Ruddle, and Shirley Ann King. Congratulations, folks, and good luck. Gonna get back to some more music. Here's that Hey, Hey, George Jones with I'm a One Woman Man.

Hey, hey, this is Fish the Chip from Old Town. You're listening to Bannock and T right here on CKLB. Woohoo!

And that was John Anderson with She Just Started Liking Cheatin' Songs. Before you heard from Nazareth with Love Leads to Madness. Taking us up to about 23 minutes after 2 o'clock. Congratulations and good luck to Pam Williams, Stella Johnson, Cecilia McLeod, and Rachel Kivik. Congratulations, folks, and good luck. And today is Sunday. It is a beautiful day out here in the capital city. I hope everyone's having themselves a great weekend. Remember, folks, when you hear that loon call, give me a shout here at 1-855-966-2552. Once again, that number is 1-855-966-2552. Your name will go into a draw where you can win lots of great prizes. Today's show is brought to you by the City of Yellowknife, who's working for you. Masi. And I'd like to do a shout out to everybody out at Simpson Islands. I heard there's a crew out there listening to Bannock and T. This one's for you here. Oh, also a shout out to Joanne Dumas, who I know is listening. She listens every Sunday. This one's for you too, girl. Here is Dean Brody with Bush Party. This one's for you, Chrissy.

on a warm summer's evening, on a train bound for nowhere, I met up with a gambler. We were both too tired to sleep, so we took turns of staring.

And that was Kenny Rogers with The Gambler, and that was for my bro Cheyenne. Hope you're having yourself a great day. Before, you heard from Nothing's Gonna Stop Us Now by Starship, and that was for Pam. Hope you're having yourself a great day, girl. Taking us up to about 24 minutes before 3 o'clock. Congratulations and good luck to Maria Hychik, Sasha Ekinelli, Lisa Pelosi, and Stacey Barnes. Congratulations, folks, and good luck. If you're just tuning in, you're listening to the Bannikin Tea Show. Today's show is brought to you by the City of Yellowknife Massey for sponsoring the Bannikin Tea Show. And I had just got a notice. I would like to do a big shout out going out to Tawny Raylene, who is tuned out in her community at a picnic at the ICC Wellness Camp. Hope you folks are having yourself a great day. Tawny Raylene, this one's for you. Here's Lee Bryce with Soul.

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2: Hi, my name is Dustin Cardinal. I am from Dada. Wherever I go, I listen to Bannock and T right here on CKLB Radio, the voice of Denendeh.

I'm always chasing a kiss with a twist of a line.

And that was Miranda Lambert and that with the song called Tequila Does. And that was for Jenny May. And before you heard from Juice Newton with Queen of Hearts. Congratulations and good luck to Chrissy Lafferty all the way out in Simpson Islands, to Catherine Sabrin, Rachel Kivik, and Shauna Sibiston all the way out in Adecho. Hope you all are having yourselves a good Sunday afternoon. Congratulations and good luck. That's right. When you hear that loon call, be my third, fourth, fifth, and sixth caller. Your name will go into a draw to win lots of great prizes. If you're just tuning in, you're listening to the Bannikin Tea Show. My name is Myra Conrad. I'll be hanging out here with you until 4 o'clock. Today's show is brought to you by the City of Yellowknife, who's working for you. Must see. Going to get back to some more music. This next song is by Bob Seger called Fire Lake, and that's going out to the Two Seasons crew out in Hay River. I know you like this song. Hope you guys are having yourself a great day.

I'm Tony from the Raven Pub, and you are listening to Bannock and T right here on CKLB, the voice of Denny Day.

And that was the late, great Waylon Jennings with I've Always Been Crazy. Before you heard from the Nitty Gritty Dirt Band with Modern Day Romance. Congratulations and good luck to Samantha Antoine, Sasha Ekinelli, Cecilia Rowland, and MJ Martin. Congratulations. Your name goes in and you can win lots of great prizes. Taking us up into the second hour of the Bannikin Tea Show. At this time, it is 2 minutes after 3 o'clock. Today's show is brought to you by the City of Yellowknife, who's working for you. We're going to get back to some more music, and it is that time for some Zach Top with I Never Lie.

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And that was Ernest Monias with She and I. And that's a shout out going out to the ICC Wellness Camp. Hope you folks are having yourselves a great day. Before, you heard from Loretta Lynn with Wings Upon Your Horns. Taking us up to about 14 minutes after 3 o'clock. Congratulations and good luck to Fred Lizotte, Sasha Ekinelli, Lorene Lafferty, and Dorothy Lorene. Congratulations, folks, and good luck. If you're just tuning in, you're listening to the Bannikin Tea Show. My name is Myra Conrad. I'll be hanging out with you until 4 o'clock. Today's show is brought to you by the City of Yellowknife Masicho for sponsoring the Bannikin Tea Show. And just a reminder, folks, if you have a shout out, whether if it's a birthday, anniversary, or you just want a shout out, just go onto my personal Facebook page. There's a friendly reminder about the Bannikin Tea Show, and it gives you the opportunity to shout out. Going to get back to some more music. Here's some George Strait with Heartland.

Hi, this is Lorraine Lebocan. Whether I be in M-Town, E-Town, Indilo, or Samba K, I listen to Bannikin Tea on CKLB, the voice of Denede. Woo!

And that was the Mackenzie Delta's very own Leon Goose with There He Goes, before you heard from Pam Tillis with Don't Tell Me What To Do. Ticket is up to about 23 minutes after 3 o'clock. Congratulations going out to Atanda Yekalaya, Loretta Kelly, Stacey Barnes, and Bella Chuck. Congratulations, folks, and good luck. And don't touch that dial. Coming up, we will be doing the shout outs just before 4. And we're going to get back to some more music. And, you know, you just can't get enough of that. Hey, George Jones, because he's not ready yet.

must have left you 100 times, but you don't know that. Cause I was afraid I'd be ashamed that you'd laugh when you found out just how far it went. But you didn't, and you don't. I know you ain't gonna ever. And someday I'll go.

Good old 80s classic. That was John Snyder with I've Been Around Enough to Know. Before you heard from Gary Stewart with Out of Hand. Congratulations and good luck to Carol Ross, Fred Lizotte, Rebecca Rabiska, and Dorothy Lorraine. Congratulations and good luck, folks. If you're just tuning in, you're listening to the Bannikan Tea Show. My name is Myra Conrad. I'll be hanging out with you until 4 o'clock. Don't touch that dial. Coming up, we will be doing the shout-outs. It's a friendly reminder about the Bannikan Tea Show, and it gives you the opportunity to shout-out. Just go on to my personal Facebook page and shout away. Going to get back to some more music. Here is the Rankin Family with Feel the Same Way, Too.

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And that was Blue Rodeo with Till I Gain Control Again. You heard from Aaron Goodvin with Lonely Drum. Congratulations and good luck to Kimberly Brown, Fred Lizotte, Diane Kishon, and Stacey Barnes. Congratulations, folks, and good luck. Taking us up to about 30 or 12 minutes before 4 o'clock. And it is that time where I am going to do the shout-outs. My first one here is from Chrissy Lafferty. It says, hey, Myra, just missed you yesterday on the request show. Hope you're having an amazing day. Can you please play Bush Party for all of us out at Simpson Islands that are tuned in to the Bannock and T Show? I played that for you earlier, girl. Hope you guys are all having a good time. Also, a shout out to my cousin Jennifer, who's also out at Simpson Islands. Hope the crew out there is having themselves a great day and an awesome weekend, long weekend. And thank you for tuning in. And Mr. Jason Taptuna wanted to say a good afternoon, Myra. I would like to say a big hello going out to my friends and family. Hope all is well. Take care. Be safe and enjoy your long weekend. Happy Sunday. Fun day to all. Same to you there, Jason. Hope you're having yourself a great weekend. And Miss Janice B. Lafferty wanted to say happy Sunday fun day to everyone out in the Det Show. Stay strong, Det Show. Hope you're having an amazing weekend. And Mrs. Moose wanted to say a happy birthday going out to her brother, Arsene Bitsidia. A happy birthday there, Arsene. Hope you have yourself a great weekend. And Miss Sasha Marie wanted to wish a happy fourth birthday going out to her handsome grandson, Miles, who's for the fourth. And that's coming with lots of love. Hope you enjoy your special day. And that's coming with lots of love coming from Mama, Papa, and all your aunties and uncles. Happy birthday there, Miles. Wishing you a great day. And Mr. Cheyenne Kawina, my bro, wanted to say the gambler ever good. I played that for you, bro. Hope you're having yourself a great day. And Miss Ella Martha wanted to say, hi, Myra. I'd like to wish a happy fourth birthday going out to my granddaughter, Hope Jeanette, for tomorrow, Monday, August the 3rd. Enjoy your day. And that's coming with lots of love coming from Nan. Happy birthday. And Mr. Fred Lizotte wanted to do a shout out going out to Cody O. Tell him he's an uncle. LOL. Enjoy the paddle trip for the rest of the summer. We miss you. Hey, hope you're having a good day there, Cody O. And that's all coming from Fred. And Miss Cindy Plouffe wanted to say a happy Sunday fun day to Miss Myra. Shout out to her sister Vicky in Jean Marie River, and also to her Claire Bear, and all to her family and friends. Wishing you all a great long weekend. Hey, Cindy, hope you're having yourself a great day, girl. Be sure to say hi to Claire Bear. And Miss Kristen Gordon would like to say hi. She would like to wish her sister Rena a special happy 40th birthday for today. Wishing you all the best. Love you. And to everyone else and your Saturday, it says here, take care. And that's coming from Kristen. Thanks, Myra. You're very welcome. Happy 40th birthday, Rena. Wishing you many more. And Miss Bev Masazumi wanted to say, hi, Myra. I would like to wish my granddaughter, Jasmine Edgy Masazumi, a very special happy 18th birthday for tomorrow, August the 3rd. Enjoy your special day to the max. And that's coming with lots of love coming from Grandma, Uncle Jay, and Auntie Danielle. Happy birthday. And since any Snooky Catholic wanted to say a happy forever wedding anniversary going out to her best niece, Sunise, and her pumpkin on their wedding anniversary for Wednesday. Happy anniversary, Sunise. I hope you guys are enjoy your day and wishing you many, many more. I think that is about it. I also like to do some shout outs. I'd like to say a big hello going out to Cindy and Claire out in Edmonton. My faithful listeners, I hope you're having yourselves a great weekend. Also to my cousin Jennifer out in Simpson Islands and Chrissy. Hope you and your crew are enjoying your long weekend. And to all my Tsennies out there, out to Kimberly out in Northlands. Hope you're having a great day, girl. And to my Tsennie Mal down out in the Hub. And to all my cousins out in Denon, Uqua. Hope you're having yourselves a great long weekend. Here's Rod Stewart with Forever Young.

Hi, my name is Dustin Cardinal. I am from Dedo. Wherever I go, I listen to Bannock and T right here on CKLB Radio, the voice of Denny Day.

And that was CCR with Have You Ever Seen the Rain? Well, folks, that's all the time I have for today. I'd like to thank you all for hanging out with me on your Sunday afternoon. Today's show is brought to you by the City of Yellowknife, who's working for you, Masicho, for sponsoring the Bannock and Dee Show. I hope everybody has themselves a great long weekend. 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Stay strong, NWT. 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
2: Well, hello and welcome to American Country Countdown. I'm your host, Ryan Fox from the ACC O'Reilly Auto Parts Studio. Happy August. Now, if you're new to the show, let me break it down for you. Every week, we play the biggest hits in America all the way to number one. 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So what do you say we light them up and count them down? Kicking off the countdown this weekend, Chase Matthew. It's holding it down. American Country Countdown.
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0: Chase Matthew, number 30 on American Country Countdown. That's holding it down. It's Ryan Fox. And are you like me? Are you always trying to remember where your wallet or keys or AirPods are at any given moment? You're not alone. The average person will waste a year of his or her life just looking for stuff. The top four items we all search for are keys, wallets, the remote control. Yeah, that's a big one. And our glasses. The best is when you're looking for your phone and it's right there in your hand, or you're looking for your glasses and they're right on your face. Blake Shelton doesn't wear any glasses. He had LASIK back in 2015. 20/20 vision for the guy at number 29. Let him in anyway. American Country Countdown.
1: I ain't in a

An ACC world premiere last weekend, debuts at number 28 this weekend on American Country Countdown. It's Ella Langley and Living Life Again. I'm Ryan, and we mentioned the big stars and fresh faces that join us every weekend on ACC, and this woman is still relatively new to country, Ashley Cook. New album coming out in less than 2 weeks, and we start there with our guest, Ashley Cook. After her big number one from June of 2024, Your Place, American Country Countdown.

0: with an ACC Extra. That's your place on American Country Countdown. Ashley's hanging with us here this weekend. Girl, you got a new album coming out on August 14th. Self-titled album. So excited about this. I know you got to be pumped.
1: Oh, yeah. It's been like a long time coming. I'm like, is it out yet? How about now?
0: Right. And I love the fact that you're getting so much more personal on this one.
1: I was just talking to a friend earlier that was saying that when she listened to this record top down, she feels like she like really got to know me. Like she knew me as a friend, but now she really knows me. I think you'll learn, even just off the first song off the record, I think you're going to learn a lot of my like deep, dark truths and admissions and patterns that I recognized in my life and just how I have fun. Like, I think you're just going to learn. It's basically just me and a record, which is why I self-titled it. But yeah, it's just, it's a lot of fun and a lot of, deep truths and brutal honesty. And I don't know. It's just, it's a really fun, like well-rounded, a lot of different flavors on the project. Feels like beautiful chaos, if you will.
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4: In Daitzik, it was a hall we see civic holiday hugged a digamite zaza tide zink a yit at bitchacon. 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

0: Russell Dickerson, Worth Your Wild, 27 on American Country Countdown. It's Ryan, and here's something most women have in common. 67% of women complain they have to clean the sink after their mate shaves, according to our friends at Gillette. That's why I always say separate sinks is the key to a happy marriage. Marriage-free, and probably with a single sink, too. Hudson Westbrook, up three this weekend with Painted You Pretty. American Country Countdown.
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2: There's a heaven up in the sky.

He opened for Morgan Wallen last weekend at the Big House in Michigan, Ann Arbor, Hudson Westbrook, number 26 on ACC. It's Painted You Pretty. I'm Ryan Fox. And one of the viral videos from the world of country lately was our guest this weekend, Ashley Cook, teaming up with this lady, Jody Messina, to lip sync this song. Ashley's back with us after Jody sings for real. Heads Carolina, Hills, California, and ACC Extra. Baby.

Hit It Big here at ACC back in 1996, 30 years ago. Heads Carolina, tails California, Joe DiMessina on American Country Countdown. Ryan here, hanging with newcomer Ashley Cook this weekend.

0: talking earlier, Ashley, about your new album coming out later this month. It is self-titled. And of your new album, you've said it's messy and decisive, honest, and filled with double entendres. Do we have an official count of how many double entendres are on this thing?
1: No, but there's a couple. But it's not just, they're not just double entendres for the sake of having them. It feels like every song that has the interesting flip, the clever thing, even if it didn't have it, I would still feel something in the song, you know? So that was important to me. I didn't want to just release songs that felt like they had cleverness to them for the sake of being clever, because I feel like I've done that in the past and written those songs and I'm like, yeah, it's cool. It impresses a Nashville songwriting community, which is fun. But like, what do fans want to hear? What are my favorite songs growing up that I really feel something from? And they're not exactly just like the most clever songs. They're just make you feel something. They have the lyric that makes you really like, oh, wow, that's a cool way to say that. And so I feel like this record does a lot of that. It makes you feel something. But then also, of course, there's some clever flip of hooks and double entendres and stuff.
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0: Kent in Co-Wetzel, Rocky Mountain Low, number 25 on American Country Countdown. Here with Ryan Fox and all the hits and the stars, coast to coast and around the world. And up next, three children are alive today because of one off-duty firefighter's actions on a local lake. Keep it here as we take a look on the bright side here on ACC after Graylin James, who moves up two spots this weekend with Water at a Wedding. ACC.
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0: It's Ryan. All right, speaking of boating, our ACC look on the bright side this weekend comes from a lake in the Lone Star State. Out on the family boat on the 4th of July, Jason Horn rescued three drowning children trapped under a pontoon boat on Alvarado Lake in Midlothian, Texas. He was on his boat spending time with his 12-year-old daughter on the lake when they saw another boat and a jet ski floating in the distance, with the pilot waving them down. It was then that he realized there was a third boat nearby, one he hadn't seen at first, but which clearly was the wrong side up. And sensing there was need for a rescue, Horn told his daughter to sit tight while he jumped in the water and swam over to the scene. When he got there, he found two kids trapped underneath the upside-down boat. The first rescue was a boy, clearly dizzy but breathing. The second was a girl who wasn't. So he pulled her up on top of the pontoon, hoisted himself up beside her, and began to perform CPR before hearing that there was a third child underneath the boat as well. It was at that time that other Good Samaritans came by and helped find the third, another boy, who was also unresponsive. And by the time they all got back to the ramp, first responders were there waiting for them and rushed all three kids to the hospital, where they recovered. By the way, one thing that saved them, they were all wearing life jackets. The family later reached out personally to their hero, although Jason Horn insisted he's anything but, and that he was just trying to help. Three kids, one brave firefighter, and a daughter who got to see what her dad does on a regular basis. God bless our first responders. And it's stories like these that make us love taking a look on the bright side. Paid for by Wyman Stainless Steel, 3-in-1, clean, shine, protect. Your kitchen says a lot about you. Let it brag.
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4: Daitik e wutsa ha we see civic holiday hagot e digamite zeza tidezink e yit at bitchakun what you do a light this dig a wukun nitlakun what the iniza hunt e yit at tideze to ha wagutsun holiday hagot e yit at tidezik wanda do lots of night there hunt e yit at teacher government hagidi. 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Hagin Wunde, eat a teacher government. Hagidi Hunde.
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11: 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Think urging to tell think it's a bit and soon on it, odds and Disney odds and. No hell has new, and do not want to see her soon because they don't see her soon in her passion as a Sorello.
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0: KCC next track, Shane Prophet, Long Live Country on American Country Countdown. Ryan Fox here, and new music is here from Shania Twain, and this time around it might sound a little different. Shania explains why after the song moves up two spots this weekend on ACC from Jelly Roll. 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

0: Shania, who's bet if your boots been under, and ACC Extra on American Country Countdown. It's Ryan Fox with the hits, and Shania has new music out, a brand new album called Little Miss Twain, came out last week. And as Shania recently explained to the Associated Press, if you notice her voice sounds a little different this time around, there's a reason for it.
1: It is a result of the implants that I had put into the larynx, so into the voice box. Most people have it because they have damage. Well, I have it for the same reason. I had damaged nerves in my larynx. The vocal cords were perfectly fine, so I knew that if they could get the closure symmetrical with these implants, that my vocal cords would be able to sing no problem. And it worked. I'm grateful, and I'm really happy to sing with this rasp. I'm happy to sing with this rock and roll. I have to laugh because I just always say to people, listen, you know, I don't have the little sweet sound I had years ago, but I have a new sound that I actually like.
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2: 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This hour, new music from Morgan Wallen as we unveil an ACC world premiere. Luke Bryan says thanks. And where are Americans moving? It's all coming up from ACC O'Reilly Auto Parts Studio. I'm Ryan Fox. But first, back to the countdown. And John Party up two spots with Boots Off. 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
0: Number 22.

Double Deuce 22, John Party, Boots Off on American Country Countdown. Ryan here. And according to researchers, if your husband or boyfriend has the same eye or hair color as your dad, ladies, it might not be a coincidence. They say people tend to choose partners who look like their opposite sex parent. And while I check to see if I have the same eyes and hair as my father-in-law, we're going to play the latest from Luke Combs, an ACC sure shot. This one sure to join the countdown very soon. Rethink some things. American Country Countdown.

0: Drunk.
1: Dustin Lynch, Easy to Love, 22 on ACC. Brian Fox here, and we got a new album out in less than 2 weeks from our guest this weekend, Ashley Cook, and it features some new perspective from Ashley, especially on a song here called High School Sweetheart. We talked to Ashley about that after track number 3 on her brand new self-titled album. Baby Blues is an ACC extra.
2: Baby.

That's on Ashley Cook's brand new self-titled album out in a couple weeks, Baby Blues, on American Country Countdown. And Ryan, I love listening to this album. You gave me a preview copy of it. One of the songs I'm digging is called High School Sweetheart.

0: Yes. Tell me how this one came about.
1: That was a really fun song to write. I was out in LA writing with some brand new co-writers I'd never written with before. And one of my good friends in Nashville named Lauren Hungate, she flew out with me. And we were just kind of venting about like a very real life situation in the room. And I was like, yeah, you know, this ain't high school. Like, why are we acting like we're immature and blah, blah, blah. And we were talking about it. We're like, what if it's called High School Sweetheart? People think it's going to be this like sweet love song about a high school sweetheart. And then you're like, this ain't high school sweetheart. And yeah, it's just different. It's a fun one. It's sassy and it's clever. And that's what I'm saying. Like I was, and so everything you hear in the song is very real emotion from me, but it also is clever. And that's what I'm talking about. It's a lot of those kinds of songs where you feel it, but it's also like, ah, that's clever how she did that, you know?
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Lainey Wilson and John Mayer up to number 20 on this weekend's American Country Countdown. That's Phone Keys Wallet. And Ryan Fox and Lainey playing opener at a big show in Cincinnati this weekend with Chris Stapleton, part of his All-American Roadshow Tour. And speaking of acts getting out on the road, Dan and Shay is going to do that starting next month and into the fall. Say So is on ACC. Number 9.

Say so. Dan and Shay, number 19, Say So on American Country Countdown. It's Ryan Fox with the hits. And where are people packing their bags and moving to? Maybe driving, maybe flying. We get to that after Sarah Evans at her ACC number one from 2001, Born to Fly, an ACC Extra. I've been

0: Big old hit here on ACC back in 2001 from Sarah Evans, Born to Fly, an ACC Extra on American Country Countdown. It's Ryan Fox with all the hits and the stars coast to coast and around the world. And people are on the move, at least according to Pods, the moving company where you pack it yourself. And here are the top cities in America people are moving to. At number 4, Raleigh, North Carolina. Number 3, Dallas-Fort Worth. Number 2, Ocala, Florida. And the number 1 destination, Myrtle Beach, South Carolina. Now, the top 4 places people are moving from include Washington, D.C., the northern part of California, South Florida, and number 1, Los Angeles. I love L.A. I'll take your spot. Meanwhile, if you happen to be moving and want to take the show with you, you can find a station near you right now at AmericanCountryCountdown.com.
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We are so proud to know that our show is heard across the Northwest Territories on CKLB. I hope you'll join us as we continue to share the human adventure across our solar system and beyond. 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

0: ACC Sure Shot. Sure to join the countdown soon from Parker McCollum, Killing Me on American Country Countdown. And Ryan, and it was a big milestone recently for Luke Bryan, and he has some people to thank. We got the details. Plus, we'll see if you and I made the list. Coming up after Hardy, Eric Church, Morgan Wallen, and Tim McGraw. Up three spots this weekend with MacArthur, American Country Countdown.
1: Number

0: At ACC number one from July of 2020, one margarita, Luke Bryan on American Country Countdown. It's Ryan Fox, and Luke recently turned the big 5-0. Happy birthday, Luke. And he took some time away from the cake and the presents to thank a few people.
1: Hey, everybody. It's Luke here celebrating my 50th birthday. To all the people, friends, family, loved ones that have texted me personally today, I'm going to hit you back. And to all my artist buddies that have reached out and sent, like, happy birthday wishes, it's been the best day ever. And to all the fans out there that have wished me a happy birthday, I just want everybody to know I've literally had the best day ever in my life, and thanks for all the wishes. Some days you have, like, stuff that makes you mad, but today has been the best day ever because of y'all loving on me. Love you.
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0: Zach John King up three notches, number 17. Get to drinking on American Country Countdown. And Ryan Fox, and you're just one song away from an ACC world premiere. It's new music from Morgan Wallen. You heard Been By Now? You will. After Riley Green and Think As You Drunk, American Country Countdown.
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0: ACC world premiere, Morgan Wallen, at his Been By Now. On American Country Countdown, it's Ryan. Love that song. So how did it all come together?
1: I think it's just a song where you're kind of at your partner for a while, and you just don't really see it progressing any further, and you just start noticing things, you know, that lets you know that. And it's a little bit of a bittersweet feeling song. 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
8: From our ACC O'Reilly Auto Parts studio and around the world on American Forces Radio, this is American Country Countdown. It's Ryan Fox. In this hour, we go on the road with our guest, Ashley Cook. We try to find out what one country star is doing with a trash truck. And we do a deep dive on peanut butter and beef sticks. Yep, sounds weird, but hear us out, okay? Let's get back to the countdown. And Zach Top, South of Sanity, American Country Countdown.
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Zach Top, number 15 on American Country Countdown. That's South of Sanity. It's Ryan Box. And in a new interview with Cosmo, Megan Maroney is opening up about potentially ditching her trademark blonde locks in the future and how she feels when a true fan recognizes her in public without makeup and, quote, pounds of extensions. Megan adding, quote, I've jokingly thought about dyeing my hair brunette, but I'm going to save that for later down the road. For whatever reason, the blonde seems to be working. End of quote. Yeah, it seems like everything's working for Megan Maroney right now, including this one, an ACC Sure Shot. Sure to join the countdown very soon. Medicine on ACC.

Brian's moving up one spot this weekend. Number 14, Country, and She Knows It on American Country Countdown. Ryan Fox hanging with Ashley Cook this weekend on the show. Ashley has toured with Luke, and last year she shared the stage with Kane Brown. We talk about touring with Ashley after her former tour mate, Kane, and his ACC number one, Miles on It. American Country Countdown. New truck.